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0: 942 clear that West End Zero to serve, son.
1: Thank you. I'll go.
0: Alright, do something.
2: Hey, Tower Road. C1, C2 is normal. Turned off. Good mind movement. Alright, thank you.

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0: 261 out there.
1: One more,
2: Great 361.
0: Whenever you're ready, we have a lot, sir.
2: He's up there to Nickel Street, and we'll be standing by at Nickel Street until I get southern movement cleared up.
0: All right.
1: Thank you. 542 8 Tower.
2: Hey, Terrence, 542.
3: Yeah, can we just blast T-10
2: since
3: they over there on T-12
2: over? No, sir, we'll be blocked up on T-10. I'm fixing to bring one in on it, so as soon as they get you cleared up, we'll get lined up T-12 over.
3: All right, we'll be going T-12. All right, thank you.
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3: 20 more.

0: damage. 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I got it reported. I've been waiting on the track inspector, but I hadn't heard from anybody yet. Hey, Tower.
1: Hey, this crew that I'm with on R1, are they going to be 7 and 6 as well?

0: damage. 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I got it reported. I've been waiting on the track inspector, but I hadn't heard from anybody yet. Hey, Tower.
1: Hey, this crew that I'm with on R1, are they going to be 7 into 6 as well?
0: That is correct, over. Just stay with them.
1: Okay, thank you.
2: Jenny.
0: You're welcome. Thank you.
2: Send one to Denmark.
3: I can't.

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2: Street
0: Savoy on 838,
2: Strickland Rice Junction,
0: northbound, southbound. 1-1-3. 1-1-3. 1-1-3.

0: 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But if it's covering the buggy crossing, we'll have to pull it up.
1: All right, yep, okay.
2: I don't know, man. I was stopped up here and it tugged. I don't know if it come apart.
3: We know what happened.
2: Yeah, it didn't feel good.
3: Something
2: tugs, don't. Do what now? Say something tugs don't feel good.

0: my own rear to pay nothing.
1: Oh, that's good job.
0: Yeah, that's right.

0: right, it's coming back up. 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I thought it busted. I don't know what that heavy stuff is back there, but it's rough. You said pull ahead one car?
1: That is.
0: All right, let me get a little air right and I'll pull ahead one.

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0: right there, entrance 605. Say it again, T12, T13, straight lead them. 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
1: Oh, full ahead, 819.
2: 819. Clear ball track at the point, he's ahead of
1: him. Ahead of 819.
0: That's good, 515.
1: I will

0: 10 to 123.
1: Go ahead.
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1: Yeah, I got it pulled ahead. You got three step when you get around.
0: Understand, three steps will fly.

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1: 8th Hour.
0: Miss Mindy is finishing my move. I'm heading out.
1: All right. Thank you for your help.
0: You're welcome.

0: 515, over.
1: Get ready, at least
0: this
1: will be ready to pull.
0: All right, I don't think you'll need a light. We'll just shove over to R6 and make it solid, over.
1: Understand, going to R6 and make it solid. Then what?
0: Right, should still be down there to help you out if you need it.
2: Right again, walked on you. You got walked on, Lockhart. Try it again.
1: Get a place, release that 3-step when you're ready. Get a hand, 7.3.
2: All right, clear, release 3, get in hand, 71.3.
3: See how that 605.

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2: Do you want me to lace it up?
0: Yes, sir, if you... No, don't worry about it. I ain't going to add no more to it.
2: Lace it up, but don't worry about it.
0: No, sir, do not worry about it. Thank you for offering, Doug.
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Alright, display stage clear, backing up. 6, 2 couple, Griffin 1 4. Got you a 4 in. 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
1: We ready to break loose, come out.
0: Come on out, R6, towards South Connection, we'll go back way to the shop, over.
1: All right, on out, South Connection, back way to the shop. All right, clear in.

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0: Right.
1: Is the north crossing closed?
0: Ask me that again.
1: Is the north crossing closed? Is it blocked?
0: It's not yet, but they're fixing the swing, so it will be.
1: Alright, I'll go a different way.
0: 542, got permission to swing out T12, T13, George Bailey.
1: Alright.

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I'm gonna hold on.

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1: Go ahead.
0: North connection, R1.
1: Here we go. I want to challenge 56 and see where they on us. Come in and PTI around Mitchell, over.
2: Now it is. It's on this.

0: 515, you over here?
1: That's right.
0: Yeah, next one will be out here at Haywood, 841.
1: Okay.
0: Okay.

0: Command and the PCI drive around Mitchell, over.
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0: Hey, come in the PCI drives around Mitchell, over.
1: You have to get this one back also.

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Over. 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So he needs to start at 610. I'll call him, tell him to go there first. Is there a road crossing near there?

0: Let me see if I got him. Y'all stand by. I'll be right back.
1: And staying with.
2: There you go.
1: Appreciate it. Y'all have a great night. It's Pat Zero.

0: And 515-12, service time.
1: Go ahead, 515.
0: We headed to you from the east end with three of them.
1: East end derailers going down. Y'all come on in and holler back at me when you get to the pond.
0: All right, holler at you at the pond.
2: You still on here, 731? Yeah, that was him. So, yeah, so what we need to do is probably cancel that 1A, or I can just write you a new one. And all that'll go away anyhow. There, to my side, to protect the front and rear of your train, over.
0: All right, 15.

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1: L731-14 with PSXD-2813, Combs, Circle Line 1A. Operate main track in both directions between the milepost AN611.0, main track, and the milepost AN610.0, main track. Do I need it to do a little more to 610 so I can change? I don't want to be too close to you.
0: Miraculously, stop the phone by. Could you please that on, you know, just turn the radio on when they get through?
2: Absolutely, I sure will. Thank you.
3: Clear to make that move, over.
1: That should cover us, right?
3: Right,
1: 9-0-0-6-9, over.

0: 9-0-0-6-9, okay, Nevada, 2118-KMC. Mr. Combs, that being said, we'll release the 89914. 89914, SL-7414-2813, Combs, releasing from the milepost AN652.0 to the SAS Ruskin. Is that correct, over?
1: All right,
0: switch line 17, you're the club on track. And then clear, zero down, 3 and 10. Yeah, I'm glad you remembered that there. And you got switch times on the other one?

0: gotcha, Cole.
1: Still open. Staff's been updated to show that. All right, guys. We'll hurry up and wait, though.

0: Thank you. Y'all keep headed up this way, bring it up to 73 track. Go to the derailer tied in that east post.
1: All right, 73 derailer east post. Thank you. Right, Sam.

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0: As far as this top 10 one, 23, gotta get it through. Getting at one car to the stop, 10, 123, 1.
1: Garrett, you're already calling, so.
2: Settle.
0: Said I'm good, and. All right, stretch on.
3: 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Yeah, go by North Track, one stop, Jamestown, left out, 700 feet.
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2: Thank you, I'll go.
1: 2 up. I-2, I'm on 4. 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

Thank you.

0: 43 13 CSAC 952 clear Haywood. One track left.
1: I'm clear back.

0: WX 541, you still on here? JDX 541,
1: over. It's 541, go ahead, over.
0: All right, the PTI supervisor says the driver should be out there or showing up any minute now. Their ETA is of right now. I told them that y'all hadn't heard from me yet to have them cut that radio on, so I don't know if you want to start listening out, see if they can't find you there, but they should hopefully be pulling up.
1: All right, thanks for your
0: time. No problem, thank you.

0: Baltimore.
1: Man, we should have just went through 71 track.
0: Yeah, UTM 43, 13, 15, 18, 9, 52, clear your mid cues, track one, single main set.
1: 515 servicing. Man, it's been so long. You said 73, right? Alright, thank you.
2: St. John will do that 1945 with 17 messages. Dispatch bullet number 46857. Got 58 loads, 122 M's, 11,595 on the tonnage, 10,663 on the length. Not a key train, no working form that we know of. We got lead locomotive CSX, 7442 has 4,500 gallons. Second engine is 822 has 4,400 gallons. The DP unit, 126 deep in the country, is a 4749 have 4,500 gallons. Sufficient power for the train due to the course of the power there, though.
3: All right, good deal. I got all that. Y'all all done here. It's Lake Cross, or y'all still finishing up a few things?
2: Well, as soon as he gets the head in, I'll swing out to where that car is when we pull the tail end up to help y'all cross it so we can arm the light up.
3: Okay, all right, that'll be just fine. Yeah, y'all finish up there out there with him, and then you can drag your feet up. I got 605 ahead of you here waiting at Jamestown. It's ugly out here and pretty much parking lot like it's been last few nights here, so... whenever y'all finish up, just ease this way, and hopefully we'll get you rolling here as soon as 25 gets by there. Chill out, running there, back around, up and over.
2: All right, thank you, ma'am.

0: 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I already got the job briefing and everything out the way. 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
0: 3, no defects.
2: Y'all make any money? That pool make any money, Justin?
0: Not really. We had lately.
2: Kind of watch it a little bit. I may come back at the end of July. I don't know yet.
0: Come on. We'll make minimum wage together.
2: That's right. I should adjust my lifestyle a little bit.
0: Try to cut back on your spending if you come to this pool.
2: In my time off, too, huh?
0: Don't go to this pool if you like days off.
2: Yeah, I know, right? I figure I'll leave you. I'll make all kind of money if I go back to it if I won't.
0: No, I ain't making nothing no more. We're just pretty much on our rest about every time if they don't dead hit us back.
2: That's nice.

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Where are you at? You freed up? At 492 at the service center, needs a ride to H-19, please. Thank you.

0: 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Got approach light on. Diamond. Two track.
1: Hey, Darren, 796, over.
2: Steven, we're ready to turn the wheels on the south side of
1: them. What's up, Bug? 220, south connection.
2: Right around south connection.
1: If you're going to buzz him up on your end, I'll try him on my end. We'll see who wins.
2: Yeah, we'll get a hold of him. Thank you.

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1: 25 on the lead, 25 on the trail, or the middle unit, and about 4,000 on the third unit, over.
0: Man, you're getting good at this, over.
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0: dispatcher.
1: L-796, Jay.
0: 796, over.
1: Yes, sir, we're loaded up. We just got to get the EOT armed up, so we're ready to blast off.
0: Well, let's make that signal indication. I'm ready for a job brief when you are.
1: All right, I like to drop these. Here we go. Dispatch bulletin number 46960, 81 messages for the train ID L-796-14. Pine Winston on duty at 2100. Lead locomotive is the 8 and 9 remainder with 5,000 gallons of fuel. Second locomotive is the 8 and 9 0 with 2,500 gallons of fuel. We got 31 loads, 35 empties, 5188 on the tonnage, 4288 on the length. Not a key train, no restrictions, sufficient power, sufficient fuel. No work in route. Track motors good to go. PTCTO good to go. Count day inspections has been signed.
0: That said, you gotta get a button pushed, brake test, bingo, uno, or anything like that.
1: Yeah, we gotta get a button pressed.
0: Signal indication, come on.
1: All right, I like it. Single indication. Here we go.
0: Thank you, J. Dispatcher, Jacksonville.

0: 605 North Dragon 1, stop, same thing. 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
1: Y'all leaving first.
0: I'm serious, they're going to be here for a while.
1: All right.
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0: dispatcher, Q74313, over. Hey, I'm going to get a bus to send you back home to Fitz, over.
1: I understand, getting a ride back. I understand.
0: All right, that's from once you get the ball, and I appreciate it. Jay, dispatcher, text out.

0: car inspector, 796, over. 600. Yeah, about five more do it.
1: Five.
0: Anywhere you can get a stop to be good.
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0: Yeah, once this train clears, we're ready to come off H 19, go through the tunnel.
1: When they clear permission on the tunnel, they do have a DP engine sitting on P10, so we'll have to wait for them to pick it up before I can get you out of or pass them over.
0: All right, I understand.

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1: Hey, Dell.
0: You want us to just wait on H-19 until they go by towards the shop with that DP, or you want us to go ahead and come out now and just hold up on the other side of the tunnel?
1: Go ahead and come out. We'll follow them through the tunnel. We'll hold up on the north side of that tunnel switcher.
0: All right, here we come.

Hey, Terry, it's from over. Hey, Terry, CT, over. Picking up at the service center. Highway 25, swap out. South Lake Off. Right, I'll send them out.

0: TI, Jaeger.
1: Hey, Tower.
0: This is one double check. It is 025, correct?
1: Yes, ma'am, that's correct. South Waycross for a swap out.
0: Thank you.
1: Thank you.
0: TI to 025 inbound.
1: They're still on 32.
0: Oh, okay. I was wondering if the crossing would be blocked.
1: They hadn't made the flight to Jamestown yet, so it should not be a...
0: Thank you.

0: 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Milepost 591.5.
1: Looks like that DP is far enough that we'll clear that circuit up. Can we go ahead and pull forward and shove back on T10 to get those cars?
2: Yeah, I didn't know you had a pickup there, friend. So you want me to get lined up? All right, make your move, bro.
1: All right, clear to make our move.

0: 5. 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Repeat. No. Defects. Total. Axles. 5. 2. 6. Detector out.
1: Mayor. 4. Point. Total axle 276. End of transmission.
2: Oh, please, I see. I'll send 9 supporting direction on the exit.

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1: 3-step, 5434.
2: Oh, 25, 8
3: Tower.
2: 8 Tower. Yeah, come by Herbville, over.
3: Swapping out Southway Cross, sir.
2: Swapping out Southway Cross, all right.

0: chase all the way with that Marvel. 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
1: All right.
0: Oh, 2513.

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1: Yeah, that tower's been snuck by.

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1: We okay to leave T10 or we need to go to T12?
0: No, you can leave T10. We'll make it work.
1: All right, T10. Appreciate it.
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3: All right.
0: We got some commotion on the other end of the yard. 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

0: You can ease down there and get in place. 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We'll be back in there to our train.
1: All right, he's in head looking out for 542.
2: Yeah, I know. I can't help it. I'm sorry. I know. It's just a mess out here, apparently. Y'all still hanging out in the yard a little bit? It's a mess out here, apparently. Find a good spot for going lower, Rick.
3: At least that one, though.

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1: Go ahead, TT.
0: 410's a good one out front.
1: All right, let them have it. They still right there?
0: That's right.
1: Thank you.

0: Okay, dispatch Jack's Lance 4.
1: 325, Air Brian, ready to go over information, over.
0: Yeah, what you got?
1: I've got Edie and King on duty at 2210, bulletin 47038. Got three motors, 897, 3365, and a 3425. Got 82 loads, 10,219 on the tons, 12,262 on the footage. Everything's up and working, no restrictions. Got about 2,000. How many's on this one? I mean, he's between 16 and 2,000 on all three of them.
0: All right, ready for your signal location.
1: I appreciate it.

0: 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Detector out.
1: Highway 2513, clear south, Lake Charles, track 2. And you see us at 897. Solid.

0: 3, got it clear. Bowling southbound. 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

0: Answer, over.
1: Yes, sir. D-502-14, over.
0: D-502, go ahead,
1: over. Yeah, load it up on this 541-11 out here at Hayward. Need to activate bullet 46712.
0: 46712, okay, activated in 541-11 at 2249, JRK.
1: 2249, JRK,
0: thanks. Just, hey, get everything turned on, dialed in, and pull up to the Haywood signal. It's, obviously, no, it's already a mess out here. I know it's 10-4, so I got about 7,500 feet. I know it'll fit up there, but I got 7,500 feet to put in behind y'all. So when y'all get everything dialed in, just pull up to Haywood so I can bring 647 in behind it. And as soon as you see two northbounds go by, I'll talk to the yard about getting y'all headed down there to get that train in. And there's two more out here.
1: All right. Keep on there, bud, to get us in because we got time.
0: Yeah, I know it. You're good to six, right? Yeah, I don't see it. I mean, unless they make spectacular moves with bringing y'all in straight in when on every one of these trains, I don't see you getting all three of these. But we'll see. All right, thanks, man.

0: M410, 410 is going to shop over
1: here. Go ahead, 410.
0: Yeah, we're ready to come out.
2: All right, y'all going out the west end?
0: That is correct.
2: All right, y'all are clear to go. D-River going down.
0: I appreciate it. M410 to 8000.
2: 8000?
0: Yeah, we're coming out of shop.
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0: Out, mission on tone, appreciate it.

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0: M4 Panther Shopper. 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Let's say Rello.
1: Thank you, I'll go. Come in, Matt.
0: Yeah, go ahead.
1: They got that double track and track too. They got two trains that side down the
0: Yeah, there's one at NG and one at

0: 43, we got a minimum potent medium. Big sound, southbound, single main, just number 2, just a 247 number 9.
1: I don't think they got anybody on
0: that wanted to injure. Yeah, it's sad. They rapidly put in front about 2 hours
2: ago. Yeah. Whole town, wrecked all sewed up.
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0: My boy 314 on defense. 605 North Track 1, South James Town, 12,000 feet.

0: they're about 5,500. I would imagine that would go after us.
1: Wait, Dale.
0: We're about 5,500. I'd imagine y'all go on after us.
1: Yeah, we'll see. We'll be here about 2 hours or something.
2: Thanks.
1: Yep.
2: 4-1,
1: strike. Yours.
2: 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Southbound.
3: West 15928, first 11, 2 Bowling, southbound.

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from 841, stop. 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South up.

CSX detector, milepost 591.5, no defects, repeat, no defects, total axles 770, detector out.

0: dispatcher answering over.
1: Good evening, JD. This is Jim, 647, over.
0: Don't know if y'all are going to move yet. 143 at Carswell. We got two northbounds coming. 841 ahead of y'all waiting on the two northbounds where he can go. And if all that clears in front of you and we have time to take it to Carswell, that's what the plan's going to be. But right now we're kind of in wait mode.
1: All right. Can I take those back tonight?
0: Not that I know of. Not everybody's on his list. I have people going back. It was just one train, and everybody else is going to bed.
1: Okay. All right. Well, about 2 hours and 15 minutes, John.

0: in wait mode.
1: Not that I know of. Not everybody's on his list. I have of people going back. It was just one train, and everybody else is going to bed. So it just depends on how quick this 143 gets swapped out and 841 gets in, if we got time to pull up or not.
2: All right.
1: You don't stand by, brother. Appreciate you. All right, man. I appreciate it. Thank you.
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0: Hey, Mr. Steve, we cleared a 4-72 track, over.
1: Yeah, that's right, y'all clear.
0: Copy that, thanks for calling me out.
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1: All right, Green Station. Number two, Bill, y'all should get about two more at least.
2: Man, the way this is dragging out, I don't know. Coming up on 6 hours with just one.

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3: That's a goodbye north here, boys.
1: JG dispatcher to L731-14, over.
3: Yeah, look good, Maurice, got you back.
1: JG dispatcher Jacksonville to L731-14, over. There you are. I guess the track inspector cleared the track. Where you guys had, you headed towards Waycross, is that correct? All right, what's your mile post right now, over?
2: CSX equipment defect detector, milepost 594.7. No defects. Total axle 180. End of transmission.
1: Yes, that's 31. Come on over to 94. Over.
2: Nothing.
1: Sorry, one, you on here?
4: All right, so you guys learn.

0: JG to L73114, over.
1: Stay tired of the PTS. Too late to be at the service, then you need to ride the Renata swap.
2: Yes, sir. If you want, they're going to need some crew packs, maybe a thing of water.
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1: All right, 3-step, 5434. I'm going to roll over to all the car inspectors. City, I'm 143 at a job request.
0: Come on with it.
1: Bullet number 47156, got all of them for sale on duty at 2310. I-143-14 got 89 messages, I believe, is what we had on that bulletin. And 4424 in Tony, 51 Season Lane, plenty of power, fuel, make exact still there.
0: All right, my signal location out for the troop.
1: Thanks, sir. We appreciate it.
0: Thanks, man. 2-6 studio.

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1: 8 Alpha.
0: Ready to depart.
1: All right, 492, y'all line T10.
0: Yeah, that's right up.
1: T10 through the pocket straight up. Y'all buzz him up for a lighting job, Rick.
0: All right, pocket straight up.
2: Everything be fine on it. It's over.
3: Okay, loaded non dangerous car. Alright, boys, appreciate it.
2: Yeah, that's right. Non dangerous, just sleep in.
3: Yeah, that's right. Okay, alright, here we go. Thank you, man.
2: Yes, sir. 542-14, got a clear. Haywood, track 1, engine 7442 North.
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4: 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Got two engines head in power. 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Got 95 loads, 26 empties. 13,553 on the ton, 7,299 on the efficient power. 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

0: to Charlie Travis.
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0: Okay, got that light, okay.
1: Right now.

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0: 493, you got a 4969 dial in?
1: Yes, sir, that's right. 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
0: Master on.
1: All right, got an arm showing 81 pounds.
0: Yes, send them to me.

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0: 47, got a lemon approaches, hang with number 2 to the number 1. Alright, it's all up.
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0: 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Detector out.
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0: 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Turn 2
1: 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Southbound.

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0: Yeah, JJ, where am I taking 198?
1: Nowhere. 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They still up there at Saginaw Block.
0: Okay, thank you.

0: straight as 14.
1: 410, over.
0: I'm going to head down there to your bottom, go and get you armed up. 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
1: All right, appreciate it.

0: Please, three clear. Fillmore 23.
1: Yes, sir. This is at M20814. This outbound crew. We aboard. I'm ready to brief with you if you're ready.
2: I'm ready. What you got on?
1: All right, bus crew, engineer Dyson, conductor R. Williams Jr. On duty time 23:30. Being released to dispatch bulletin 47175. 47175. Dated June 14th, 2026. 83 messages. 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We are no key train, PTC and TO's work.
2: 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When he clears, we'll just go on.
1: I understand, when 841 clears, you'll get us a light. Thank you.
2: Take care.

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0: 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I got a puffer.

0: I-198, this is PTI. I-198, this is PTI.
1: PTI.
2: Outbound, phone to you, PTI.
3: Go ahead.
2: Alright, I overrode PTI. I was calling 198.
3: Okay.
4: Alright, I guess we'll pull south as far as we can. We got M210. He's pulling up the race bond. We got a bus order for him to come and get you somewhere, over.
2: Still, they just now coming out of Saginaw, so it'll be a while.
3: All right.
4: All right, I got you. All right, we'll regroup here just a little bit, then. I appreciate the update.
2: Yeah, tell 198 overrode PTI is coming to get them.

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1: 7-18.
0: Go ahead.
1: Put DP in this thing, too.
2: Go ahead, 14.
0: Yeah, I know.
2: That's a match. Send them to me.

0: 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ACAR
1: 718.
0: I can see a little bit better. We still need more. Keep it pulling.
1: Yeah, I was going to say, my counter must be off.
0: Nah, I was looking at it.
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0: All right, 410, that's a good set and release. 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
2: Southbound.
1: Northbound.
3: 47, 12 to the T9, trying to get a first medium, Jamestown, southbound.
4: I got to get 647 in here, and then I'll line you up.
3: 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I'm just sitting tight.
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3: Copy.

0: I get you keyed up, BC. Y'all come to West in R9. Rescue this 647. Got a DP. Send a ride pick you up. Tower to pick the out. Ready to track at the beat tower to pick up 261.
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0: Reach to the far,
1: okay. Y'all need you down at P12, just sit tight on east end of P12. I get this train and north connection, then I turn you loose.
0: All right, appreciate it.

0: 208 in front spot, Herbertville, number 2 track, engine 3358, northbound out.
1: Six forty-seven, y'all keep coming. Talk to him approaching Nichols, over.
2: All right, got about an hour left to work.
1: Yeah, I know. Y'all come on. I'm going to get the hot swap out with you.
2: I understand.
1: Yeah, we'll bring it to the west and R9. Talk to him approaching Nichols.

0: All the way, y'all got a light there, Southbound.
1: I appreciate it.
0: Have a good one. All
1: right,
0: thanks. Limited clear, Jamestown, CSSC 3358, M208, 14, northbound.

0: 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D61.
1: Where are you?
0: Where are you at?
1: There's a boat.
0: What?
1: What?
0: Huh?
1: Go to the beach house.
2: He's out of beach tower to ready track.
0: I'm here now.
1: I'm coming. Just be patient.
2: As slow as he is, he'll be there in a minute, and I think he's coming up T4.
0: Okay.

0: 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Detector out.
1: Good readings on that defect detector on the M284. No defects. Total axle 180. Clear to Minshew, CSST 3358, M28014, northbound.

0: 3FX detector, milepost 599.1. No defect. Repeat, no defect. Total axles 294. Detector out.
1: 731-14, good afternoon, no defect.

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0: Coming up to a Ruskin, friend.
1: All right, south side of that. What y'all got?
0: 72 cars, about 4,300 feet, something like that.
1: All right, y'all.

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0: See if you line you up at north side, I can get you in quicker. See if you line you up the north.
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1: call that roll by 0062. I was able to get enough of you to see the end of it right here.
0: Alright, 0062, appreciate you.
2: We are stopping. 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
3: Alright, taking the signal back and landing you in the north phase. I guess once you get clear of your EC1, if you can give it back, I've got the 649 coming down the exit.
2: Yes, sir. As soon as we get on the double track, we'll give it back to you. We got about two and a half hours left, over.
3: Understand.
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0: 494 to Ross State Tower.
1: 494 World.
0: Yeah, ready to come by this service center. Over.
1: Yeah, you got permission out.
0: Alright, permission out. T20 to the local yard. Get on that stuff over.
1: That's right. Looking out for 390. He's working on the east end of local yard. He's working off of Channel 12. Over.
0: Alright, 390 on Channel 12. Thank you. Service center lead man, come in.
2: Go ahead, 494.
0: All right, on this 3239, all right, ready to leave up out of here. Push on that west end, DLO. All right,
2: I'm clear to go west, DLO going down.
0: All right, we thank you.

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1: Clear to Bowling, CSST 3358, M208-14, northbound, track 1.

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1: from Lincoln,
0: R9.
1: Yeah, y'all pull to the west end. Officer sitting there waiting on you.
0: Got
1: it, sir. 8-7 M410, y'all line straight up, T-13, have a safe one.
0: All right, appreciate it.
2: 19069, now 730-114, CSX B2813, employee calls from the near authority on all track. Between the EN 611.0 and the EN 610.0, is that all correct?
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0: 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Employee comes singly to my 30 on all track. AN610 to the SS working on the main hole.
2: One number 90160 L731-14 CSXD 2813. 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The AN610.0 to the SS working. Is that all correct?
3: 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Easter 8 and I agree, yo.
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0: Go ahead. Up and right, we got a restricted signal. Through there. It's a point of call, up and right.
1: I'd restricted into the yard. You open right, clear. 20 cars here.

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1: Maintaining 4 left, 3239.

0: right, thank you. Y'all have a good one.
1: Say 20.

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1: And 494 to the A tower, come in.
2: Listen.
1: How many more you say, 718? M494 to the 390, Foreman, come in.
3: Yeah, go ahead, 390.
1: Yeah, we on this T20. Need to come down there and just go through local yards. Start getting our train together, over.
3: Yeah, we're sitting in L7, but you can run through L7. You should be lined on the west end. You'll be lined out the east end, too.
1: You said we can come through the L7.
3: What is that? Yeah, I'm coming out of L7 if you want to just follow me out.
1: Okay, here we come. Thank you.
4: M210 of Brunel, we'll swap.
5: Brunel, swap out there. You talk that outbound. Tell them to grab a case of water.
4: All right.
5: Thank you, sir.
2: Getting down. T-cars. Getting down.
1: All right, 10 cars to get down.
6: And 14 over. FX detector, milepost 591.5.
4: Ordered it, and let's see, 49, they stopped at first crossing there in downtown. Scrub over.
5: Alright, that'd be downtown, Scrappy. Yeah, 8 hour, I think I was gonna send that outbound out here to swap out.
4: Okay, alright, here we go, thank you.
5: Yes, sir.
0: This is James Town, thing, man. I'm gonna do this at Key 7 at 21.
5: All ears. Reset the.

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2: number 20 more. 20 more. 920, 920. I'm
3: knocking you. Just can't got a foot fight, so.
4: Number 2 track, yes,
0: 38. 731, 8 Tower.
5: Yeah, 731, all the way to the east end of T-13, set and tight, I'd clear up this traffic.

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1: 8000.
0: Yeah, we're gonna cut our DPN after that line at 84. Line at DRPS 6123. That should be busy go on that where that location is over.
1: All right, I cut. DP coming over that crossing now, probably about 10 or 12 more.
0: 10 more. 10.

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Six stars, 1986.

0: Chef Fly, 718. Fly 48, I'll come in.
1: CP with Hound Eat. About 6 more, if that. Okay, 6 more. Somewhere in there.

0: Yeah, Jay Tower.
1: Hey, Tower.
0: Yeah, do you need any place else, CJ?
1: No, you should be good at the moment.
0: Okay.
2: Just set them down, see where they are. They're 920.
3: 494 to ATOM.
1: ATOM to PTI. 210 service center needs swap at Brunel. Go over there and see if they got an over road bus to carry them out there. They're supposed to have one ordered.
0: Copy. Yeah.
2: About the road 10 there, Ethan. They're all lined up good for 100. Come on back about 15 or so.
4: All right, backing up, kicking.

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1: We just carry the Bernal and swap them out.
0: Copy.
2: I need a good 8 more, still good room on the other end. 8 more.

0: Okay, I need about three now. 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
1: And 494 8000.
2: 8000.
1: Hey, what could we put this on DP while we make this move?
2: You can just set it down the ladder there past S12.
1: All right, thank you.
0: Two more. One time.
1: You got three set, 718, got it set out, cut it when you're in.
0: This is. Yeah, that'll be good right there.
1: All right, six line for riding. J-Track's clear. Clear 20, just switch, here we go.
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2: Alright, M847, line R8, open track, show them in clear. 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
0: All right, 229, thank you.
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1: Hey, is that outbound I-198-14? Ready to brief with
0: me? I come on with it.
1: All right, got off Canyon King on duty 2100, bulletin 46965. We got the 7021 in the lead with three engines, 1,800 gallons, good on power, no track to defect. 46 lows, 7913 on the tons, 8326 on the feet. Not a key train, no restrictions, no working around PTC, TO online, calendar day done, over.
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0: Okay.
2: Thank you.

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Here we go, thank you. That's out there, car section. Right on the car section.

0: saying, switch line, cloud tracks up riding. 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
1: 7-9-20.

0: Let me go through.
1: 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Got three-step, Brandon.
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0: County 814, medium clear, Brentwood Junction, eastbound 7021 out.
1: I have hand signal.

0: car. It'll be blowing out if you got the engine cut out. 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Where's the combustor at? Yeah, we'll try it. Try it again on his 3239 on.
1: I'm 841, y'all come out 8, get your DP out of 10.
0: All right, here we go.

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2: Tower, over.
1: 8 Tower. We're coming up on the Ruskin. What truck you want us down?
2: How many you got?
1: 168 cars.
2: What's your total footage do you have, DP?
1: 9400.
2: All right, I'll copy. I'll come down that south side, talking to be south.

0: JG, dispatch of Jack, so over.
1: JG, 649, you
0: want to stay on the south side. Here we go. All right, whereabouts? They were supposed to have gone through there. Those ones were reported already. The track guy was supposed to go through there, make sure they were safe. He said everything was okay. Was there any damage done to your train? All right. No damage probably, but yeah, I'll pass those along. He told me that they were taken care of.
1: No, they weren't.
0: Don't worry. I'll pass that along. I also had that local job go through there. They never said anything.
2: And 494 to Rice Atoll.
3: Ten double J.

0: 494, you got permission on that south side. That line always south connection. Do what you want to do over there.
1: All right, here we go. Just on that south side to the connect. Here we go. Thank you.
2: I don't know unless you tell me to.
0: Hear
2: that double
0: check. Oh, yeah. Hear it every night.
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0: Let's go T-13 out to freight lead, signal waiting. We'll swing them out, shove them on R-10, fill up 10. You probably have to double hand 4 to 9, 10 to 9.
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2: Great day, Jay. How many you got?
0: 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Yeah, PTI, come to East End R-10 to pick up 731's conductor to protect, showing the bottom of West End R-10, pick them up on East End R-10.
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4: 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One more, 32,
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6: Yes, sir.
4: Time to get. Stopping 32, 39 over.

0: 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They're on M841. They tired M841 line down 210, over.
1: Understand, line down 210.
2: Yeah, does R12 have anything on it?
0: Yeah, it does.
2: Okay, thank you.
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2: 731-14, locomotive 2813, got a medium clear out freight lead there in the Fish Trail 7.
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1: He's land clear, round 5, J Trade's clear, back 20.
0: Yeah, I won't do that first.
2: That's 20.

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1: Hey, we got Maddox, Robert, here on duty, 1 o'clock, dispatcher bullets number 47301, 83 messages. Got a CSXT 738 in the lead. It has a second traction motor cut out with 4,400 gallons, and we have a 726 trailing with 5,000 gallons all head in. We got a 3,200 ton, 6,300 on the link. Everything up and running, ready to head south over, excuse me, north. We're good for tonnage.
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1: Go ahead, over.
0: Gonna have, 4. On the west end.
1: Alright, what's the first one coming across the road?
0: We got 4 of them, 43, 3466.
1: Copy that.
0: Say, Trevor.
2: CSX.
1: Alright, y'all bring it in 74 to the D-Rudder, tie down the east post, knock down DP.
2: 4.7.
0: About at 718. Eight more.
1: All right,
0: service center,
1: he said
0: 74.
1: That's right, 74,
0: Trent. All right, thank you. All right, 20 more, 20 there, 32, 39. All right, 20 more, 32, 39, over.

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2: 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They're 32, 39.
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1: That's a good reading for the 144-15. CSX 3474. Get a approach signal. Astoria, main 2, northbound.
2: Andy, gotta let these guys get across. They're not gonna break off. 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
1: All right, you're welcome. All right, pull on. Here we go.
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1: you tell. 144, coming up on Southway Cross, ready to swap out.
2: Alright, supply is good.
1: They could use a little more ice and some more waters, but everything else is good.
2: Alright.
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I give you two more now. 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

0: 10 got a limited clear. Jamestown, track 2 north. Track 2 to the single man north.
1: I 3279 drop 3 clear MCO to the attendee cars left in the clear there. I got the pin cut off and pulled ahead about 5.
2: I understand. Lethal 3 self protection. Leaving cars in the clear. They head about 5.

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1: JG, you need to give up the track, and I got some police times for you.
0: All right, go ahead, Daryl.
1: Switch AN665.4 was reversed at 2240, normalized 2254 by AVOs.
0: Which text being recorded by standby engineering conductor, is that correct?
1: That's correct, over.
0: Alright, go ahead.
1: 648.8, normalized 0008 AVOs.
0: Alright, which time recorded, the fast time by engineer, conductor.
1: That's correct, over.
0: Go ahead.
1: EC1 number 90197, 90197, M649-13, CSXT 938, employee Rio is releasing my authority on all tracks from the switch south end of Homerville to the SAS Ruskin. Over.
0: EC1 number 90197, M649-13, CSXT-938, employee Rio is releasing your authority on all tracks from the switch south end of Homerville to SAS Ruskin. Is that correct? Over.
1: That's correct. Over.
0: Crew members agree.
1: Yes, 0222 GS1. 0222 GS1.
0: That's right.
1: And have a good one.
0: So we'll have 90163 for release.
1: EC1 number 90163, that's EC1 number 90163. M649-13, CSXT 938, employee Rio is releasing my authority on all tracks from. AN652.0 to the switch, south in Homer's orbit.
0: EC1 number 90163, M649-13, CSXT-938, employee Rios, releasing your authority on all tracks between the EN652.0 and switch south end of Holmerville. Is that all correct? Over.
1: Craig, over.
0: Members agree?
2: All agree, sir.
0: 223-0223-GSY.
1: 0223-GSY.

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2: All right, 2813, clear line, pull on ground, bring it on back 20.
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0: All right, good stretch, 3-step, 7239.
1: All right, 3-step on the stop, 3239. I'll let you know where you can cut the air in. Copy that.
0: Understand.
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3: I mean, we couple up to in here, JJ, you know.
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1: All right, it's okay to cut it in on this 3239.
0: Cut it in.

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2: I'm clear on the ride. You dropped my three. You'll bring your head about 3 more as you pass that through.
3: I don't understand. Reach your 3 steps, clear on track. Hit about 3.
2: You got locked up. Back and run. Brakes off.
3: That's right. 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Back and run. 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
1: That's right. 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
0: 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Two times, 2813.
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0: 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Step on the stop, sir, 2-39.
1: All right, that'd be good by the time you set him down there, 2813. Three step on that stop.
2: Three step left.
1: How much you got? 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
1: M49415, lead locomotive, 3239, I'd like to conduct job with you, over.
0: Alright, what you got, over?
1: I don't do that, 0030, got Handy and, Chowisky. Both numbers, 47269, with a qualifier of M00079. Lead engine is a 3239, got a DP of, 7107. Lead has 5800 on fuel, DP also. Leave here with 144 loads, 20 inches, tons, 18,700, length is 11,172. Restricted to 50 because of the qualifier number. We got the central power, no key train, no working route. Trip position will be initialized, no DP. Yes, got DP power, count day has been done.
0: Alright, and you guys are double out still, or how long before you're ready to go? Over?
1: We already got double out. Ready for the air to pop up. I'm gonna come up, then we're gonna do a class 3 and pull out. Ready to pull now.
0: Alright, here we go. Signal location, Brunswick, somewhere.
1: Alright, signal location, Brunswick.

0: M1-494 to Rice State Tower.
1: 494, over.
0: Yeah, driving the dispatcher. We're going down that Brunswick sub. You know, pull high. Just class 3 with the car specs.
1: Yeah, y'all line all the way to the light, signal wait, y'all have a second.
0: All right, we thank you.

3314, over. Just tied this 409, they're plugging their PTT on it and starting to pull on it here momentarily. If you want to start pulling towards north into Spreven, I'll get you in the siding, over. Alright, Tom, checking on this bus, see what's going on with it, over. If we get in the siding, so we get 126 down there, we'll do our best, over.

0: don't believe so.
1: Well, y'all swinging, we'll put them right there in Hardy. If you have to, you can couple up, cut air in, and shove back to clear up. You got 4,000 foot behind you, or not quite out, man, about 3,300 foot behind you.
2: CI is 2813 conductors, so you don't need me anymore. Have a good one.
1: Got the hosters there at the service center. You can go pick them up and bring them to the east end of R8 or R6, swap out with the hosters. I mean, swap out with L731.

0: you off of it, 908. What's the initials that car number you come out with? What's the initials on it? About 702-661.
1: Line clear, upon ground, everything clear, but 12.

0: $5 this year.
1: Line at row 6. Just on your own board, just show them on the east end of R10, all of them east end R10. I'm moving three cars there, 731 for you guys.
0: Guys, we appreciate it.
1: Yeah, Chief should order y'all a bus to meet you there at servicing.
0: Looking out.
2: Line clear, point everything clear, but...
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1: Yeah, I told him.

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0: Hey, Van, when y'all came through, all them trees was cleared up.
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1: 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FBI knows where it's being marked.

0: 61 line out of R6 out of North Connection signal way.
1: All right, so what we swinging this junk or all of it before?
0: No, swinging just the junk, just the yard car, leaving them racks in the track. About 30 of them. Should be about 30 of them.
1: Okay, all right. That's what we're trying to get out of there. All right, I appreciate it.
0: Yeah, y'all lined out the track, lined towards that North Connection with a signal weight.

0: West Jax Lance Moore.
1: Hey, Brian, I-14415, over.
0: What you got, over?
1: All right, Taylor and Rock Moore on duty at 0130, bulletin 47328, 2 inches on the head, 3474 and 826, both got 4,500 gallons. 53 load, zero empties, 9,800 foot, 4,806 ton, PTCF tree out, working, ready to go.
0: All right, here we go, signal the kitchen, over.
1: All right, bud, see you later.
0: See you, Dispatch Jack, swing us off. 693, over.
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0: 556.2 Bennett Road. 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
1: I-15.
0: The slug track there, double check.
2: Again, over.
0: Said, was this a slug track that's coming in on the train?
2: Coming on the train, they yarded it wrong, and we put 64 against it, and so all them cars is wrong except the handful out of 64.
0: Okay, I got you now.
2: All them cars were showing over in R4, not on top of R6.
0: I got you. I-1, it breaks all over the place. About, about 6 miles, so ain't no hurry.
1: 6 miles. Like you said, no air, right?
0: No, there's no air.

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1: But I win the boat.

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0: in, just make sure that server center drops the derailleur.
1: CSX, I-144. CSX, I-144, 15, Clear Brunel Street, northbound, two tracks, 3474, out.

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1: CSX I-14 to 415, clear, right junction. Northbound, number 2 track, leading 3474 out.

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0: Alright, waiting on 144 and I'll move it down.

0: I clear drop, 3-7-8.
1: So you're riding?
0: Yeah.
1: Okay, a little easier.
2: Yeah, y'all permission all the way to shop, gate 649, looking out.
1: We got a slow approach, no connection. 5261.

0: At 649, that's my obstruction. I'll get this obstruction removed. I'll go over here and drop brief with you real quick.
1: We're going to start oozing down there.
0: That's good right there, Y-261, line back to R-4. Couple up, your ride be over there toward R-1 side, bring you back to the east end.
1: All right, thank you. Clear ride, come on, corner length, corner 13, probably good on.
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1: Take care of Glenn, Chris. He gets a little ornery about sunrise. He don't mean nothing by it.
0: One of them.
1: Ornery about sunrise. You don't mean nothing by it.
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0: CSX I-1-4-4-15, limited clear, Jamestown, number 2 truck, single main, northbound, lead is a CSX 3474.
1: 649, Bram 73, traction Z Ruller, tie down to Eastmost.
2: 73, tie down.

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0: All right, clear, right here, Franklin. 261.
1: 261, y'all come out of 4. Put that power back on 6. Got a 409 coming by Homestead. We're going to catch a DP and bring the other half in the yard. No, don't pump air on it. Just couple up. You got room to shove back to clear that buggy crossing if you need to. 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

0: 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It's got some tree damage on the front of it.
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0: 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Suspension.
1: Southern 4-4-15, clear main, northbound main, 1-3, clear, just out of 4-3-4.

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0: Where are we going, KSDB?
1: Base track,
0: 31.
2: Good job there.
1: That is 12, base 8 Alpha.
2: Get you to continue on your way there, over.
0: Yeah, where are we going, KSDB?
1: Catch it up there about at Merch Grouse.

0: I'll send another PTI to pick y'all up, 261. He got a hump independent to come to R7. Tired of PTI over.
1: Go ahead.
0: He sent R6, pick up 261, carry him to the emergency cross.
1: On my way.
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15. 15. 15. 15. 15. 15. 15. 15. 15. 15. 15. 15. 15. 15. 15. 15. 15. 15. 15. 15. 15. 15. 15. 15. 15. 15. 15. 15. 15. 15. 15. 15. 15. 15. 15. 15. 15. 15. 15. 15. 15. 15. 15. 15. 15. 15. 15. 15. 15. 15. 15. 15. 15. 15. 15. 15. 15. 15. 15. 15. 15. 15. 15. 15. 15. 15. 15. 15. 15. 15. 15. 15. 15. 15. 15. 15. 15. 15. 15. 15. 15.

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Milepost 5-4.7. 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No defects. Total axle 4-5-4. End of transmission.

0: 409, Rush Yard, 8 Tower, over.
1: C6-144-15, clear distance, bowl, northbound 1 track, and 34 to the water.

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0: you want me to get? 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
1: Nah, Benny's going to go get them at Brunel.
0: Okay.
1: When Austin get on that DC Power and yard at 1, you go to the west and a 1 to pick them up, bring them back to east in R6.
0: Copy.

0: Switch and lead to R3. Set your counter. You're going to stop the DP there at the emergency crossing. Hostler's waiting on you. They're going to climb up on the DP and bring you at the 1. You'll head in to 3. DP's up. And they'll bring you at the 1. Then y'all carry all the power in.
1: All right. Going to set the counter emergency crossing. Let the Hostler's hop up on the DP. And they're going 1. We're going to 3. Double back. We're taking all the power in.
0: Let's go out. Yeah,
2: 453, HR.
0: Hey,
2: yes, sir. Get to come out of S-12, head towards the light.
0: That's right. T-20 South connection, signal wait number.
2: All right. T-20 South connection. Here we go.
3: All right. 588.8 to 592. I got you.
1: Yes, sir. Appreciate it.
3: Okay. What information you need on them? Brad, up to date. I appreciate the call. Thank you.

CFX detector, milepost 591.5.

0: 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Detector out.
1: Eight, 5 foot 1, no defects.

0: 4-1 today, Tal.
1: Hey, Tal.
0: Just at 8-5, 4-1.
1: Hey, Tal. Hey, Tal.
0: 8-5, 4-1.
1: Yeah, we'll swing around, back them in with 409, clear.
0: Understand.

0: Benjamin, BC. Alright, stop. You're not in. Alright, copy that. Step on his 419.
1: This one's going to go ahead and have him.
2: Yeah, close that one, then he can end everything.
0: Alright, so go ahead and end it up, BC. Alright.
2: While you're doing that, when you get finished with that, dial out the EOT or disarm it.
0: All right.

0: Hey, turn in 409.
1: Go ahead,
0: Yeah, Andy's trying to talk to you.
1: All right, go ahead, Andy.
2: Yeah, y'all recover, y'all take off.
1: Yeah, this is just recover.
2: All right, Timbo.
1: Hey, go ahead, be a single ratio 3.
2: He's in the clear, drop is 3. Tell him who.
1: Alright, he's 3 in the clear.
0: When they clear, Andy, I got a hump engine coming off of T10 going to R7, then I'll line y'all to 1.
2: Great. Time of day.
0: Welcome to my world.
2: Wait till after 3 o'clock to run all the trains, Dick.
0: Yeah, so it ain't slowed down since 2300.
2: Oh, I know.

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1: Go ahead.
0: We got that 725 power ready for you. It's going to be on the east end of 65.
2: This is low, man.

0: Lancelor.
1: Yes, sir. Good evening. M4-16 with a bulletin number 47325. Morrison Rodriguez, OM30, 838 and 6523, 72 loads, 23 empties, 10-363 sun, 5973 feet, 50 CTO working. We are a key train, restricted to 50, and we got about 4,900 gallons on each engine, loaded up, ready to go south.
0: Ready for you. Signal indication, over.
1: Signal indication. Thank you, sir.
0: From jail.
2: I saw two train here, man.
3: I didn't get a chance. He'd have done big pulled if I'd have trained.
4: All right, I'm pulling on that.
3: All right, buddy. He come back to be on the ground, I put him in the seat.
2: All right, two step.
3: Got the timer on.

0: All right, Jay Rob, you got to move.
1: All right.
0: So this one, Andy.
1: Yeah, we're good to go. What's your lot number, Jay Rob?
2: That was on 54289. 54289.

0: Dash Jack Slams 4.
1: 453 there, Brian.
0: 453.
1: How's Ballin looking?
0: I really don't know.
1: Okay, well, I was kind of wondering if I should run accordingly.
0: I mean, I'll have anyone waiting to get in, so it should be fine.
1: All right, so I'll get across the road then.
0: All right, here we go.

0: Richard Pitilla. EO 15, Service Center to Brunel. Yeah, get at them first. MTO, get them.
1: Power there.
0: Yeah, you're going to leave the power to one. J-Rod and them's going to come out of three and pick up your DP out of one, go to the shop, and y'all going back to R6.
2: Is the MTO
0: going to
2: get Andy or the Brunel crew?
0: The Brunel crew. You just stay with Andy.

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1: 443, we got a red up here, Brown. We need somebody.
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1: Should have that light. 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
0: One to two. 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

Junior Dispatcher, answer over. 539, y'all can open up there. 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

0: 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Go ahead. I'm gonna have you a 408 track 66, 718, leave them over.
1: Thank you.
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2: Hey. Hey, Tower to PTI.
3: Go ahead.
2: Yeah, come out front of the tower. They're spotting up T10. Bring it back to his engine.
3: On my way.

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1: Just take you a break.
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1: No, he's backing down. I got one fit to shove in R1 and make a middle joint. You can go down there to the middle joint in R1 and pick him up and bring him back to the east end.
0: All right.
2: Good morning. All right, welcome back.

0: 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Come out of
1: 6452 68. 2-6-1, line out of 6 up the switching lead. I line you down, T12, running through F1 to F5.
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2: 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Didn't lie to him, BC, when I told him he was going to see the whole yard tonight.
0: Sorry, you anywhere there, 5-2-6-8.
3: I'll buy with you, I see.

0: I'm in at 541, trying to clear up this engine, get him out of your way.
1: All right, just let us know when you're ready for
0: it. All right.
2: Down about an hour and 10 minutes, JJ.
0: All right, I count.
3: I'm ready, Steve.
0: That's good on the Y261 line down T12.
3: That's good, Frank. On hand.

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0: Roger, turn. Let's go. Switching lead R1. Make it solid. Lead to DPM-1. We'll show the heading 2. Ride waiting out of middle joint for you. All you got to do is couple up. Brakes already on west end. You can test them out on the way back in that one.
2: Line clear. You say we've got a restricted into the yard and back up 20.
1: It is correct.
3: Two track and couple.

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0: still breaking up a little bit. 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

0: eight cars, eight.
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0: Six cars.
1: All right, six.
0: Four cars. 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
1: EO 1514, over.
0: Alright, over.
1: Man, we got bulletin 47291. I ain't got no names on it, but JD gave us permission to put our names on it at, I can't even remember what time, hold on. 0416 JRK. I need to get him activated on his EO 15, I guess.
0: Let me get you pulled up. One second. Did you say Brown and Thomas, or?
1: That's correct, though.
0: What's your bulletin number, over?
1: 47291. 47291.
0: You guys are originally on I-126, 47291-83?
1: That's correct.
0: All right, have them activated on this EO-1514 at this time. 0507, ETF, over.
1: Activated on the EO-15 at 0507 ETF.
0: And Bravo Tango Foxtrot, over.
1: Oh, BTF, gotcha, gotcha. Hey, we got three engines and 109 engines, 2200 feet. 2,300 tons, 6,000 feet. Everything seems to be working. I'm
0: going to
1: log in now.
0: All right. Signal indication when this X-541 clears in the yard door.
1: All right. Signal indication when that 541 clears. Appreciate you.
0: All right. Have a good trip. Yeah.

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1: X541, over.
0: Right, over.
1: Yeah, I get another light at Brunswick Junction.
0: I come to you, over.
1: All right, thank you.

0: All right, I'm back with you, 5268.
1: Yeah, 452, got
0: a person in. Victoria, 2-7. 5268, you got a 3-step when you get back around here.
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0: 10452, got me in first medium. Astoria. Main track 1, CSX 8327. What up?
1: Down T10 from the tower, spotting up 1, carrying back to his engine.
2: Okay, I'm not going to be needed for these guys to come out of 1 and back into another.
1: Nah, this old track, 2 old track, he got plenty of room, he can just shove it clear.
2: Copy, thank you.

47 seated. 9-1. There you are, 47282, 89 messages. All right, John, that M693-14, we'll make it at this time. 0519, BTF, over. All right, be ready for your signal negation, over.

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0: Just put up air for nails, just out of there, I clear up the trap.
3: All right.
0: Said the bell.
2: Already tested them.
0: 5268.
2: That's right, 3000.
0: 268, let me get 3 step.
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0: Swinging high X41 to get that pump engine underneath you, the 4, and then I line you back to 2.
1: All right. We're getting short now.
0: Yeah, I got somebody going to take care of the power. 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
1: Okay.

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0: All right, 5268, get in the hand.

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1: Yeah, in front of A tower right there at the ferry line.

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0: It's called X. 541-09, line R2, shoving it clear up the track, over.
1: 6891. 5 year moving. I've been riding the point. It's solo. 15 cars.
0: All right, I've been riding clear, lined up. I got a 15, 5260.

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1: Go ahead.
0: They show them to you that old T10, and when you get him back to the engine, come up here to East NR2 and pick up X541's crew cam service center.
1: R2 to the service center.

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0: I hear you.
2: This is 68 2 of 20 cars.

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0: Roger, down, 20 calls.
2: Hey, tell.
3: So, Ray, come out the, yeah, 10 shot.
2: Missing out, missing on Tony, depart T10, okay.
3: And on the side,

0: 马克最近公关不要对专去跟人争搞的。
1: Put him off.

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0: Yeah, JJ, you said west end of 2?
1: No, ma'am, east end of R2. East end of R2.
0: That's why there's not a train here.
1: There you go.
0: I'm tired.
1: I understand.
2: JJ, are we putting this all back together in one?
1: Yeah, that's right.
2: All right.
1: Just putting that one engine in one and leave it there.
2: Nope.

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0: Sana merdiven koyarsın. 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
1: I won, JJ.
2: Yeah, waiting on y'all to clear that circuit a little bit more. All right, you cleared it right in.
1: Two, three,
3: days, I'm around,
1: just
3: live for a moment.
1: Start over.
3: Clear back and change.

0: Roger, on its y'all's turn, mechanical E, power crossover. We'll run through 7 Shell back on 8, 7 8.
1: Roger, 7 7 8.

0: ciao, repeat, yeah.
1: Go ahead, JJ.
0: Get two of them, you going to swap out?
1: Yes.
0: I tell you, early, go to West Waycross to pick up Y-261.
1: Copy.

0: SpaceX, JD Dispatch, Jacksonville, answering emergency radio transmission of...
1: EO 1514, over.
0: EO 1514, over.
1: Yeah, when the emergency said something about fireman emergency, I ain't never seen that before.
0: Air restore?
1: Yeah, it's coming up. I got 65 on the bottom.
0: Small post, so.
1: Head in 588.4, rear at the 587.3.
0: 588.4 to 587.3, copy that.
1: Now, you ever seen, heard of that? Fireman emergency? What is that?
0: I have no clue what that is.
1: Yes, I just watched the air go to zero, then it popped up a message that fireman emergency.
0: I've never heard of it.
1: Alright, from mission to proceed, when I get 75 on the bottom, I'm guessing.
0: Yeah, that's following me.
1: Alrighty then, appreciate you.
0: Thank you, sir.

0: separates. Have a seat, separate.
1: Separate.
0: All right.

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0: Então.
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0: All right, I'm good. 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
0: Stay clear, that's got 452 swinging out of 7, about 3,000 feet. Don't shove back in 8 when he starts back. Shoving back in 8, you got permission out, permission on tunnel.
1: All right, that's they push back, we come out. 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
1: L796, switching lead R3, no zones, trouble up, make it solid. 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You cross over 2-1 to get over here, and I'll try to get you a ride back to the head.
0: All right, copy that. Switch lead, room 3, make it solid. Here we go. All right, 890, restricting into the yard. Up right on point, clear back 20.
2: Right of point, clear. Line, clear, restricting. Restricted, both back on the point.

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3: 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Both of them have over 4,600 gallons of fuel. Got 72 loads, 52 empties, 11,079 tons, and 7,334 feet. No restrictions, do have sufficient power, no defects, no tracking effort, no key train, no interrupt work. TO, PTC initialized, and calendar day has been done.
1: All right, sounds good. You got 126, he's coming out of Brunswick Junction shortly. They're going to bring him around towards Jamestown to swap out. As soon as he clears, we'll run you out the Brunswick side, over.
3: Waiting on 126, and we'll head out and go out to Brunswick, so thank you.
1: No problem, too. Point 4, it's a 588.4, on number 2 track, count previous train having undesired emergency, over.
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1: 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around and pick you up.
2: All right, thank you.
1: Hey, tired of PTI. Are you headed west, way across, pick up the hoppers? All right, thank you.
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0: Front Slate Haywood, track 2, I went 25 south.
1: Come on.
0: I'm out of your way. It's all yours.

0: I-126, take that, right?
1: I-126.
0: Alright, come by 10 to you.
1: Alright, y'all come on, got you lined around. Y'all gonna pull up Jamestown crew, meet you there.
0: Alright, going to Jamestown. Alright, here we go.
2: Yeah, you got 6-7.

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1: CSXDB 207 has approached medium Astoria, single main, track 2, engine 5269 north of.
2: What you say?
1: I said they done picked the speed up on those empty hopper trains right there.
2: You think so?
1: Well, I had what the last two I had maintained about 45, 50.
2: We'll see. If not, I'm gonna tear something up.
1: There was another crew down there been waiting on a ride for a few hours.
3: I don't know. I just sat down. I'm not 100% positive.

0: brand new for me. Y'all got your marker there.
1: Which one's first one coming across the deal?
2: Appreciate it. Y'all have a good one on the end.
0: All right, y'all be safe. Andre, you found the 72 to that park with it. Tied out East Low Spray QDP, please.
2: He had mic problems. He went back there and got another mic.
0: Ah, okay.
3: With you quick. I'm with you.
0: Ah, I thought maybe you was broken.
3: It's working, baby.
0: Y'all be saving that ride.
2: Hey, he did good. They've been popping him for sleeping, so he was up the whole trip.
0: Yeah, yeah, they've been getting them. They've been getting, I see Gammons is out now.
2: Yeah, he came. He's the one we released on this train last night.
0: All right. He pulled him out. He put off.
2: For what?
0: Probably sleeping. Tearing him up by that sleeping boy.
4: Just for info, you won't need your three, then cut loose.
1: I'm Matt again. Matt again.
0: Must be for the house.
5: Nine got pro slow. Fairground. West up.
1: All right. Friday night, y'all come and hang out. Got some family from Miami and Atlanta coming up.
0: That motorcycle at Marlo.
2: Man, if I could just get a break from this college student, I'd be good, please.
0: See old Roger Anderson that went and got him one. Get in the bowling, get in the bowling, EO15.
2: I'm gonna make it happen.

0: 707-8000.
1: Hey, Tom.
0: Yes, sir. Good morning. Coming by Southway, crossover.
1: Just pull up there and we'll swap you out when crew comes on duty.
0: All right.

0: 452, service center, clear that way, send D runner. Hours, JJ.
1: Hey, tell.
0: Yes, sir. Work order runs through. They'll need some ice, crew packs. Just kick them out when they come on duty.
1: All right, tell.

0: 1400, B Tatum, Waycross, Georgia.
1: Yep.
2: From Emma's daddy.
0: They released the house on 87 on the wrist.
2: Where you at? What? This ain't Patty.
1: That ain't funny.
2: Hey, Tower to L-796. I'm
1: get the hospital, Miss Mary. Go ahead, I'm
2: putting that power around there on L-10. You can put it on Eastman L-10.
1: All right, L-10, we'll give you a shout and head it around there so you get a ride. Thanks, sir.
2: See the train in front of you?
1: And we ready to come out east end of the train.
2: In front of you.

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1: That's right. Brakes all the way.

on 2614 CSXD 5389, slow approach, Brunt Junction. Brunswick to the Jetson. Southbound.

0: I-126-14-16-6389. Got a medium clear. Eyes out. Yes, to the fist. Hold up.
1: All right. 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Spin a little yard. Thank you.
2: Yep.
3: I-796, Patty's headed around there to pick y'all up.
1: I appreciate you.

Jamestown, Iowa, 2513 southbound. Need locomotive 213-31-68 southbound. Number 2 track.

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0: 125 cars. 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
1: Okay. All right. 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
0: 650 on the leader.
1: Yeah. 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
1: Clear to go.
0: All right, clear to go.
1: What you want?
2: Check, by chance, y'all pick up a 125.
1: Not from West Waco, is it? On the left, shortly. After you drop this one.
2: My.
1: All right. Okay, service
2: now. I assume so. Your crew's sitting out there in a little shelter.
1: Well enough now.
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1: Awesome. 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
1: 775, 15, ready to job read.
0: All right, go ahead with it, over.
1: All right, train ID is 725-15, engine number 3342, we have 3,300 gallons of fuel. Crew is MP Stafford and SC Miles on duty at 0530. Dispatcher Brookton is 476-06, 37 loads, 18 empties, 5,117 tons, 2,496 on the length, sufficient power, not a key train, no restriction, straight to the mill, TTC and TO good. Calendar inspection has been done by the engineer. Oh, no TO, excuse me.
0: I hadn't worked this job in about a year and a half, so you're going up to the mill, just.
2: That's right. We take number one track there, Morgan.
0: Okay. All right. I got it. As soon as this 408 gets out the way, y'all come on up here looking out. Signal indication.
2: All right. We're going to hold up just a second and look at the light, EOT back there, just to make sure we got one.

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1: 126
0: to the 14. I'm.
1: Signal location,
0: Jamestown. JD's on.

0: J.E. Dispatcher, Jack's flying Chernobyl.
1: 725, he's needing us.
0: Yeah, I was going to say, can you guys run Brunswick sub? Do you mind?
1: We can go that way.
0: Can I knock that signal down at Brunswick Junction? I'll turn you that way, because I don't know that you'll ever get out of Homestead with this pile of trains I got out here.
1: Yeah, that's fine. Yeah, we got you.
0: Okay. All right, I'm going to knock down the signal at Brunswick Junction. I'll line you that way as soon as the time's out. Thank you.

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3: 18 is 18, Bob. We ready.
4: Oh my, B207. Good morning.
3: That's right, Bob. How you doing this morning?
4: So far, so good. Here, I got the Cosmic Man here today.
3: That's right, Bob. We always ready.
4: Go ahead with your jawbreaker. I'll see if I can't get you started.
3: I appreciate it. Here we go. 478-42, 478-42. That's W.L. Harper, L.R. Hines, of course. We got 99 loads, one empty. Total tonnage, 12,914. Total on limb, 6,005. No restrictions. PTC and Trippy are up and running. Three on the head. Good for tonnage. Good for fuel. Calendar day inspections done. Ready to head northbound when we can.
4: All right, you got plenty of fuel, plenty of power, PTC and TO's good to go, engines and calendar dead, and y'all are ready to blast off. I got one little old local coming out the north end of the yard. They're headed toward Jessup. As soon as he clears, y'all look for a light, I'll let the JD know you're coming.
3: Sitting on occasion, boss. We appreciate you and appreciate what you do as always. Have an amazing day.
4: Likewise, guys. Y'all have a safe trip. Thank you. Yeah.
3: B206.
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1: Yes, sir, that's right, Mr. Hornsby. Got a Lee locomotive 5217 engineer over street on the copy. I'd like to get through your limits when we southbound, sir.
0: Alright, let me get pulled over so I can write the info down, and I'll call you right back just as soon as I get pulled over. I'm fixing to pass by your engine in just a second.

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0: 693-14, locomotive 5217, MS Horsley's condition stop, just southbound.
1: Five, no defects. Repeat, no defects. Total axles, 5, 9, or 8. Detector out.

0: Beat 207-13, Mr. Turner, got lead engine 5269, northbound. 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Harper on the copy.
1: Tower.
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0: All right, Mr. Turner, B-207-13, lead engine 5269, understand, got permission through your work authority on the fixture from the AMB 587.3 to the AMB 590.5. Authorized speed permitted for our train, all men and equipment in the clear, and we are going to be crossing over to number one there, over.
1: Copy that. That's a good copy,
0: 0733,
1: over.
0: 0733, thank you, Mr. Turner. You have a good day, over.
1: Hey, y'all, thank you.
3: Seven thirteen, approach medium, Brunel, 212 northbound.
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0: He's up there today, Clay. They got to get one out of here before I get you in here. Tracking head in about 7,600 feet.
1: Yes, sir, that is correct.
0: 592, T12, T13, straight up.
1: All right, T12, T13. I don't know, Judge. I ain't getting nothing on it, man.

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1: I 125, good morning.
2: Good morning, good morning. You got Lloyd and Wilcox on duty at 0640. Bulletin number is going to be 47836. I have a total of 12,680 tons, 12,114 feet, 600 gallons of fuel, all head in power, 600 on both of those, no restrictions, straight to Savannah.
1: All right, plenty of fuel, plenty of fire. PTC and Q is good to go. Engines are calendar day. Y'all are on board and ready to go to Savannah. I got it all. I hollered at JD and let him know you're ready. I do have one coming off my side crossing over there in front of you, so after he gets by, look for a light.
2: All right, you're going to talk to JD. He's waiting on one. Thanks.
1: You got it. Yeah.
3: B 20713 medium clear at the Diamond 2 track, Northbound.

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That's good.

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1: When they got 14?
0: Yeah, they just got by from here. We can go to 14, haul up.
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0: Eyeball 125. Gentlemen, y'all have a cosmic day.
1: Thank you. Understand.
0: Seven 13, clear Jane Town, number one of that Mary truck, northbound.
2: What's the shot?

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1: Okay.

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0: 161, go to 72 track with him. 72.
1: 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Zero down, verified.
2: Yeah, I got the last train, we're good.

0: 513 BDM clear, Brunswick Junction, northbound on Brunswick Subdivision, I see a taxi 3168 out.
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2: Okay,

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You close to Hortense.

0: Okay, I'll just bring 97 to Hortense to me, Jess. No worries. 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
1: Pick a couple up and swing to 74.
0: Yeah, to put the westmost two engines, please.

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0: And better heat lined up, straight. Oh, serious, get right straight back on it. Making about 8 to a couple 9, 38.
1: Alright, backing up 8 to a couple 9, 38. Dropping down to 7, discharge clear line.

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2: Lead conductor getting a ride. 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
1: Who's on the copy, over?
0: Lumley on the copy.
2: That's right, we'll get you armed out there.
1: Authorized speed, over.
0: You say all transmitting equipment and clear, is that what you said, Mr. Turner?
1: Yeah, that's right, over. Good copy, 0814.
0: Let me see if I can read that back to you. I can't quite hear your radio there. Got 515, got permission to enter, proceed through your work authority. 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
1: That's a good copy, 08814, over.
0: 814, I heard you that time. All right, here we go.
1: All right, yeah, same trip, turn around. B207-13,
3: clear, boldly, number one of that main truck, northbound.

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1: 938.
2: I got 3-6 clear, 938.
3: 592 spot bottom up there at the signal on the Brunswick Junction, so I can get 693 and off the distance sub. You can catch him right around there about the stadium there, conductor.
2: Yeah.

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1: 515 and a turn 707 southbound.

0: folks.
1: Ogley.
0: Be at 4.
1: Be at 4. Where at now? Jenkins Street?
0: Yeah, Jenkins.
1: All right, I'll see.

0: 713, no pizza.
1: SX detector, milepost 591.5, no defects, repeat, no defects, total axles 450, detector out.

0: 515, roger, all right, dog.
1: 515, holding up his car as well. As soon as he gets that work equipment off there, should get a light in the yard. Talk to him approaching Nichols.
0: Understand.

0: 207-13, advance approach, south in the test zone, drop down. Oh, wait, no.
1: Street.
2: Alright, standing by, Nichols.
1: Yeah, it'll be just a moment. I'm waiting for this 592 clear my circuit.

0: Yeah, 515.
1: Yeah, we stopped at Nickel Street. I have permission on a restart.
0: Yeah, y'all ready to go now? Over.
1: Yes, sir.
0: All right, you got permission on a restart, 0835, over.
1: Thank you, sir.

0: Approaching Jenkins.
1: I'm you, Jenkins.

0: Go ahead.
1: Yes, sir. I got an M457 with a 920 liter mount, DP, train 51.
0: Thank you.

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1: Calling 592.
0: Yeah, Nate.
1: All right, 10 more.

693, 14, locomotive 5217, approach, Brunswick Junction, southbound.

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0: I got 0-5938. All right,
1: 8 TV and dial it back in, we'll try that. If that don't work, I got another line.
0: All right, give me just a second.

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1: All right, sir, it's putting on the road.
0: All right, nice and good.

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0: All right, I'm showing it on them.
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0: All right, pop.
1: All right, good pop.
0: All right, good test on the head. I heard you attached to the M592.

0: Dispatcher Hill, 745-15. Nope. It's too late to duck into Broadhurst. Alright, 91 coming to Doctortown. I hate to run him through that side, but I guess can you hold up to north into Broadhurst? Alright, okay, take a signal down north of Broadhurst.
1: Form for the tower, over.
2: 5-2, I got 84 pounds on the bottom, you can send it straight.
3: Alright, that's what I was
1: almost
3: heading down
1: in,
3: or 5-9.
1: Hey, Joe. Yes, sir. I was just down with the contractors, wanting to see what it looked like on getting this tunnel locked out over.

0: get power out through the tunnel, and then I can give it to you. As soon as you see power come back through there, just talk to me.
1: I understand. Appreciate you standing by.
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0: Five 92, brakes is off. I'm in the clear. I'm going to leave my 350 catching at 0849.
1: All right, brakes off on the rear. You detaching from the M592 at 0849. Okay.
0: Yes, sir.
1: Thank you. Appreciate you. You have a good one.

0: CSX, JG Train Inspector, Jack Sam Server.
1: That's that M592-15,
0: over.
1: M592-15, over. Yes, sir. I figured since we're all the way on your side, just got our Class 3 done. We'll do a job briefing with you real quick, but we're ready to head on out of here when we can.
0: Let's do it.
1: All right, let's see. You got Bug Stewart on duty at 0630, dispatch bullet number 47797. That's 47797. Got two engines all on the head, 938 lead, 5,100 gallons. 9:55 second out, 4,700 gallons. 57 loads, 107 empties, 10,904 tons. 9,783 feet. No restrictions, not a key train. PTCTO post seems to work, and we are good for tons. Calendation done. Like I said, everything's done now. We ready to depart on Eastward when we can.
0: All right, got all that information taken care of, and yeah, like I say, I guess just follow the I-125 out of there.
1: All right, understand, follow 125. We thank you. Here we go.
0: JGF.

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1: We're 93, keep coming to me, talk to the approach in Jenkins, game plan to be bringing in R11 and Hostler's, take over from there.
0: I understand, keep coming up Jenkins, pulling in the R11, and Hostler's going to take over from there.
1: It's out of PTI. You still have the Hostlers, or if you can pick them up from the service center and bring them to the west end of 11, please.
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0: my center, Light Tower.
1: Light Tower.
0: Yeah, we got working this white ball thing. It's a good wind, but we don't have to cut this and stuff, but you think you're from flat and all over, they just have to do that.
1: So you on the east end?
0: Yeah, that's right, east, white belt.
1: I have one coming in from the Savannah side to the mechanical lead. Is that going to affect you?
0: How long until he's coming this way?
1: He's pulling up Brunswick Junction now for maybe 5-10 minutes.
0: Yeah, we'll just wait on him.
1: All right.

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0: Now I can check.
1: You can disregard getting the hostlers, NTA's grabbing them.
0: Five-15's ready to come out of this 4-8.
1: 515 lined out of road 4, R-13 on the tunnel. Looking out at the shop gate, got 190 shoving to the local yard.
0: All right, we'll look out for 190.

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1: That's right, you over there by yourself here, got permission.
0: Alright, we'll get out, I'll holler at you when we get them to the buggy.
2: Playing by yourself, we're fishing, buddy.
0: Oh, yeah.

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1: $580.1 and $80.1
0: from what that would be experienced.
1: Money I said.
0: Stop on the racing.
1: I will take
0: out.

0: 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Drive the 3 flat.
1: That 515.
0: That 190 done come by.
1: Yeah, they already down low. You got fish to the shop.
0: I appreciate it. Charge service center.
2: We're at 515.
0: Got three of them, you west end derail.
2: I'm trying to just make it through, buddy.

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1: Always sitting on gun. 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

0: 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Foster Club derail down 7598. Keep on coming back 10 car left.
1: All right, clear dirty. Here we go. 10, 7598.

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2: Yes, sir. Seen that power go through. I don't care if we could lock this tunnel out, over.
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0: Sir, M691, 14 locomotives, is XT 3428. Roger's on the copy, headed south, flight position 3 limits, sir.
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0: Alright, M691, lead engine 3428, Mr. Rogers has permission to enter WB Horn's work authority on the Jessup sub AM583.5 to AM585.3, men equipment clear, authorized speed, over.
1: Understand, Rogers on the M691-14, left emergency, 183428. Permission to enter WB Hornsby's work limits, milepost AN583.5 to AM585.3, men equipment and clear, maximum authorized speed, over.
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0: that's Delta 48296, and Moxie gonna do this. 09188 loads, 26 empties, 12.8 on a ton at 7,800 feet. Two motors out the shop, counter day, PTC done, topped off the fuel, plenty of power to get the bond creeping back there, over.
1: Okay. All right, plenty of fuel, plenty of power, PTC and Teal, good to go. I'll be ready for you off the South Connection. Y'all come on down there looking out when you get ready.
0: We swinging on them now. We be knocking them down, probably give them about 5 minutes.
1: All right, here we go.

0: JD, Dispatch Jax, please turn around.
1: Go ahead, JD.
0: Hey, I got the, I'm going to need that track back. I got a welder looking to do a weld on two track at Race Junction. I tell you what, if you want to swap over to two, if you want to swap over to two and start doing pickup on two instead of one, I'll block you out between the NAS Jamestown SAS Race Junction.
1: How quick do you need this one back?
0: I got 30 minutes away. I got 30 minutes out.
1: Let me clear them up. I think all the work's on number one track.
0: Of course it would be.
1: Yeah, I'll get them cleared up, though, and I'll give you the track back in just a few minutes, though.
0: That's fine. Just give me a call when you're clear there.
1: All right, appreciate it.
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1: 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Have a safe one.
0: Thank you, Tyler. Be careful.
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1: Yeah, 592, that's 8, 8, 8, 8, 8, 8.

0: You got 3, step 3428. M691, WB Hornsby, over.
1: Go ahead, over.
0: And let you know, got probably got about 800 feet sticking out of your limits still. We're on a law about to tie it down here, but outbound crew, they'll call you when they come on duty up here, over.
1: Understand.
0: All right, thank you.

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That's good information. I appreciate it. 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

0: M693-14 calling that servicing.
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0: Okay, this is going to have three of them up on that western end for you.
1: I'm going to get there first. 5303 coming across first.

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0: Coming the west way with 5 over.
1: Hey, better talk to Bobby right there. Engine moves out.
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1: Cooper, answer, no.
0: Hi, Mr. Cooper, you got AL 738-15 leading to CSXP 7801, South to Richmond, MN White, copy, over.
1: Mr. White, SF-38-7801, Cooper, you have mission, my submost up, pitch to
2: you. East South, engine room, South, President, Supervisor,
1: East South, 4, all track, clear, man, clear,
3: man. Right,
1: engine train,
2: over. You are letting that train come in first there, over.
3: Talk to Bobby.
0: NC, your lady, pitch there, sir.
3: He wants you to go, Garfield.
0: Got 3, 5, 9, got 4, all men quit.
2: He didn't say. He said we had to wait for the train, and I thought you told me.
3: I did. I'm going to let you in first. Let him get the moving light outbound policies.
2: Copy that. I'll communicate with Bobby then, over.
3: That train got a bunch of bad junk on it.
2: All right. We're communicating with the test out, so Garfield out.

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2: Seems like an AL-730-15 is. They'd have to turn over.
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1: Y'all already lined out of 11 T21. I'll stop y'all when y'all in the clear. Show everyone whatever don't fit 11 to 12.
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0: I'm thinking 73 track, 73.
1: 73 it is.
0: Brake, you'll be, if you got it, derailleur should be going down.
1: Over there.

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1: I got runway back there 3 degrees.

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1: All right, keep on a 2-2 and East Coast break. Kill DP if you got it.
0: That's right.

0: airplane, find your lights out.
1: Yeah, about how long are we going to be?
0: Whatever window you can give us, we can clear up just 20 minutes back.
1: Probably about, say about 20 minutes, 30 minutes or so. I'll need it again. I will holler at you. You're going to be monitoring 66. Alright, y'all got it.
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0: Over.
1: A little over 11,000 feet, so you'll probably get about three and a half out.
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1: Daisy Train Spectrum, Jack Sam, turn over.
0: You 731-15 loaded up there. See if I can get some track switches and the sides from you.
1: CSX, JE Dispatcher, over.
0: Sir, 8199. Milepost going to be the AN 592 KP Hall copying. Need three switches. 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

0: gonna be in the yard a while, Garrett.
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1: Yeah, let's see. 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

0: 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White Alfred, Main North, SSS, Preston Main Track, to the NAS, GNF, Interlocking Main Track. 1B, Main North. 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To the Marple AN 652, 652.0 Main Track. This is the north end of Valdosta side track. Bed line 11, three switches, AN 646.1, AN 648.8, AN 650.4. Spectre MLHO.
1: CCO number is going to be a 91107, day 36-15-26, location AN 592.0. U73115-8199 KPL copy, circle out 1A, Alfred, Maine, North, SAS, from SAS Ruskin, Maine to the NAS GNF Interlocking Maine, circle out 1B, Alfred, Maine, North, from SAS NAS Interlocking Maine to my post AN 652.0 Maine. 1C, Alfred, side, both, crossover right off the side, and switch north end right off the side. Circle line 11, for which battle switch A at 646.1, 648.8, 650.4, MLH, over.
0: 1004, MLH, over.
1: 004, MLH, over.
0: Earlier, I guess on third shift last night, I guess there was reported that some trees fell on the track between the 610 and the 611 610.8, the 611.2, just go through that area looking out. I haven't heard from any maintainers or anything like that to check it out over.
1: All right, 610.8611.2, clear the trees out. Here we go.
0: And like I say, just when you get north of 645, just report back for me and I'll modify it.
1: We'll do it. We appreciate it.

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0: 38, stand by. I'm trying to make sure these maintainers are clear here before I can get you lined in here.
1: Hey, look who's down here on SCW side of the diamond. You lost? Y'all be careful down here.

0: Alright, good to go. Y'all on the clear and got permission to bring him in.
1: Yeah, that's right.

0: Tire 738. Come on in, South Connection, switching lead road 2. Couple up, I'll get you a ride, take your shove in there. Hey, Tire to PTI.
1: Going that mode, if you come in, you start shoving my way here.
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0: PTR, east end of road 2, help 738 out, please.
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0: This is at L 730-15. Well, you 730, but only dispatcher message we got is from the L 730-15. Can you change this 47602 bulletin number to run under the L 730-15 for this PTC?
1: Yeah. Log off the PTC, and I'll prime to that U 731, and then I'll let you know when I got notified, and you can turn it back on.
0: I logged off. Whenever you're ready.
1: So that 47602 now active here on the U-731-15. 1013-1013 MLH.
0: Need to run it under the L-730-15.
1: I gave you the track under the U-731. I didn't catch that earlier. That's why you're having the issue.

0: if you need to run under the L7-3015, I can put them back to that, put them back on that bulletin. I just have to give you a new EC1, or it's still gonna flag you because it won't show you having track under the L730.
1: Grass, no.
0: Yeah, Clayton, Godfrey on this M541-12, locomotive 902, like you said, to that U73115, so just log in as the U73115 and you should be able to, the PTC should come up.
1: Not with them, try.
0: I'll stay by right here and see if it does happen, if it doesn't work.
1: M541-12, locomotive 902. We got permission to proceed to your work, Fisher of 596.3, 596.4, minute pushing in the clear, max speed permitted, over.
2: 10-15, y'all have a good, Ryan.
1: I appreciate it, bud.
3: Still, 7801, got him around the curve, still good for 20 back here now, 20.

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0: 10 of them on the stop. 7801, 10, hold.
1: Looks like it's active on my end. Is it? Y'all good to get there?
2: Yeah, 7-9, let me see what it says. Like, I'll just hop over.
1: All right, I'll stand by right here. Just let me know.
2: All right, we got it now, buddy.
1: All right, get down. Here we go.
2: Okay.
0: Get over.
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0: Car 7801. 7801. And anywhere in there be fine. 7801. 3-step on the stop, folks.
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0: Throwing reverse.
1: Scratch that. We'll line it in the field and let you know.
0: All right.
2: Okay, the added names to them to read, or change names to read correctly, and show them activated at 1022 SCW. Over. That is correct, and once you get right, okay to pull from where you stand, signal indication, we'll head on south of. Sir.

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0: 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You got me through my work start at Fitzgerald Sub. 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
1: I'm just turning in 54112 with the 902. 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

0: looking good. 7801 still good for 20 plane, but we need to get them in the clip.
1: Yeah, just let me know when you get them in there and get stopped. I can't see down here.

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0: Dispatcher Jackson was answering, huh?
1: It's that Y190 trying to leave out the freight leading into Pearson's Spur.
0: Signal indication.
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0: Duty's out.
1: Y190, see if they can call him J.W. Turner.
2: Turner answering, over.
1: Turner, it's that Y190 15 CSXT 2004. Puzzle on the copy. If I can come off freight lead, head to Pearson Spur. Over.
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0: Tower.
1: What you got for us today?
0: So was this getting over?
1: 541-12.
0: 541, he's up there. Stars, well, stand by. It'll be a little bit.

That's going to be a good one, 7801, three-step protection, Oak. Three-step. Three-step. Three-step. Three-step. Three-step. Three-step. Three-step. Three-step. Three-step. Three-step. Three-step. Three-step. Three-step. Three-step. Three-step. Three-step. Three-step. Three-step. Three-step. Three-step. Three-step. Three-step. Three-step. Three-step. Three-step. Three-step. Three-step. Three-step. Three-step. Three-step. Three-step. Three-step. Three-step. Three-step. Three-step. Three-step. Three-step. Three-step. Three-step. Three-step. Three-step. Three-step. Three-step. Three-step. Three-step. Three-step. Three-step. Three-step. Three-step. Three-step. Three-step. Three-step. Three-step. Three-step. Three-step. Three-step. Three-step. Three-step. Three-step. Three-step. Three-step. Three-step. Three-step. Three-step. Three-step. Three-step. Three-step. Three-step. Three-step. Three-step. Three-step. Three-step. Three-step. Three-step. Three-step. Three-step. Three-step

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0: 38, come on out of row 2. I'll run you back down T10.
1: All right, T10. We're supposed to go to the service center. You going to run through? 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
0: Yeah, tunnel's still out. 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
1: All right, going the back way to the shop. 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
2: I'm on one with you. Good for 20.
1: All right.

DJ Karen, over. When they went by, you were. They haven't. I'm saying, did you ask them to, over? Yeah, I can't get a hold of them. I'm in Harn, and they're not answering me, so I'll keep trying, but it may time out. Over.

0: say?
1: Yeah, about 15 more.
0: 15 more, I think that's there.
2: Alright, over.
0: Yeah, I was just gonna ask you this way, Charles. You gotta clean us out of spots and what's going on.
2: Yeah, nowhere for you to go right now, but since I have you here, what's your milepost? I got a EC1 to give you.
0: All right, Lee's milepost is AMB 601.5. Give us just 1 second.
2: I know when you're ready.
3: All right, dispatcher just gave me that block between NES Wright Junction and NES Jamestown on that number one track. Like we talked briefly before, I'll be putting on right here at Nickel Street, and I'll just high rail up to Albany, and then I'll just bike up the car and we'll take off.
4: All
3: right, sounds good.
2: 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M-549-14-CSXD-3219, Meek, Circle Line 5A. 5A, stop, exceed the following speed. It's 25 over 25, 25 miles per hour. On the main track, that's between milepost AMB 596.3. That's the 596.3. And the milepost, ANB 596.4. That's the 596.4 signs. 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Correct. 596.3 to 596.4. Correct. All right. Also, correction on the EC1 numbers: 91329. 91329er. Over.
3: Yeah, sir. That's an AMB 587.2 between NAS Wright Junction, number one track. NAS Jamestown, number one track. Northbound direction. High rail truck out.
2: That's correct.

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1: Calling engine house?
0: Yes, sir. 7:38 calling the service center.
1: Oh. What you doing?
0: We trying to come in. We're trying to get into East Way. We supposed to be, he said we're going to swap power for power, two for two. Is that right? You know anything about it?
1: Yeah, I heard a little something about it.
0: All right. Well, if you'll help me out, I'll come in and get out your way. We'll do whatever you want to do.
1: Well, yeah. I'm looking toward that east end.
0: Got a ways to get there. Probably about 25, 20, something like that.
1: Not almighty. Car links for a minute.
0: No, car links.
1: Okay.
2: 6:48,
3: yeah, we ready to back out.
1: Yeah, hey, I'm still good.
3: Okay, let me go. Let me talk to the yard there, Disney.
1: Garrett, put yours on 51 track up front.
0: All right, 51 up front, and get up and we'll get to the boat.
1: Yeah.
0: Still looking good. 20 more, 7801.
3: All right, 20 more.
4: Yeah, as soon as he gets in, you'll go out east. You'll have to run out east and come back down T10 or T12. They got a tunnel out of service.
3: All right, go east and talk to you at east end at the power crossover.
4: That's right.
3: All right, here we go.
5: Hotel.
4: Hey,
5: yeah, we're going to be on 45 talking back and forth to each other if you need us down here on these things.
4: I got a hump job running down T10. He'll need to go up to switch and lead if that won't affect Joe.
1: Ladder here momentarily. When they clear up, y'all can head out.
3: Okay, thanks.
6: Tunnel's out, Justin. We're going to have to go to the east.

0: track y'all going to, Gary? 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
1: 7-5, Gary. 7-5, up front. 7-5, 7-5.
0: All right, we'll give you the road.
1: If you want to make it easier on you, just go to 74 and couple. That way you ain't, you probably line straight in there when you get that, when you bend that switch. To make it easier on you. Yep. You'll be following that 75 switch possibly, but we ain't worried about that. The less switches you bend, the better off your body parts are.
0: What motors you got, Gary?

0: 48 when they clear up, y'all can get going.
1: Yeah, we're going back out and stay clear of them, let them come in, and we'll go easy.

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1: I have a question.

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0: Right, what is that? 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
1: C2 still where you'll have to throw it?
2: Yeah, there's a line through the crossover right now.
1: If you will, can y'all throw it normal for me before y'all take off?
2: Yeah, we will.

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1: Coming on back by 5. 648, service center. We cleared that
2: DC river.
1: Over.
2: Y'all clear 648?
1: We are clear,
2: Oles. All right.
0: 493 more than 920.

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0: Get on there.
1: Bring some water and some ice.
0: Water and ice.
2: That's right.

0: AJ season to JW Turner to let you know I'm off the track and in the clear though.
1: I'm on safety six, yeah.
2: Copy that, Mr. Stevenson. Level 29.
0: Level 29. I appreciate you, man. 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
1: Coming over that fire
0: crossover. All right, line towards that south limb. Pull above them crossovers there, and I get you lined across T-12. All right,
1: got us lined north south. We're clearing up.

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0: open up on the east end regular service center. Permission to come on out and go get the cars in front of the tunnel.
1: Coming out the east way, correct?
0: Yes, sir. That's correct, over.
1: Yeah, you got 457 coming out of the east, going line back towards south side. As soon as he clears, you got permission around. Talk to me at the buggy crossing.
2: All right, we're coming up there, G-Money.
0: We're coming that way, boat. Coming on. We get a line back, boy.
2: Gracias, SC.

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3: Mailer there, 738 to the service center, clear you see.
0: Out there, Hot Rod, you'll have a good one.
3: I hope we don't see the rest of the week, but if I do, I'll be seeing.
0: Think you got some good stuff there, keep some gas in it, and I'll take care of her, she'll treat you good.
3: All right, Bo, appreciate
0: you. Sell that truck to somebody.
3: I'll get it sold for you.
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0: I'm 79, I'm running clear while tracks on the point, just line for a minute, I'll show them back, good 15, look now.
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0: 920, the service official. 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
1: All right, go back out.
0: Yeah, he said the official lock it up.
1: All righty then. Y'all in the clear up, right?
0: Yeah, that's right. I'm riding it so you can get ahead on.
1: Easy.

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0: 7:38,
1: 8
0: tower, coming up on the
1: post off, 7:31, swing on up there past the crossover toward that south wind there. I'll get you lined across the T-10 here.
0: All right, thank you.

0: Cooper.
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0: tire to M54112. You get a light and talk to me approaching Nickel Street. Sir.
1: What?
0: 738 line, switching lead around the pocket, down P10.
1: All right, here we go, here we go. You let MTO Bailey know that I did get a work order. I already got one, and you got to walk it down there.
0: All right.

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1: I'd like to get permission on the restart, sir.
2: 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Good morning.
3: Good morning. Before we get started, we just realized we're coming off the Brunswick sub and we don't have Brunswick subdivision on our orders. Okay.
2: Man, I didn't even think about that. That's good looking out. Let me see here. Dispatcher messages on the Brunswick subdivision. What? Dude, you know what? I don't even own the Brunswick subdivision. Hold on.
1: Okay.
0: Yes, sir, that's correct. Restart at 1153, yo.
1: Permission on restart, 1153, thank you.
0: Pick up track here and how you want to line out.
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3: 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Bulletin number 48435. 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Second engine is a 7021. Fuel on the lead is over 3,700. Second one has over 4,700. Total loads is 42. No empty. 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
2: 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Y'all are on board and ready to roll. Come on, Rob. Signal indication. I'll go ahead and get you on. Like I said, I'll let the JD know you're ready.
3: 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Appreciate it. Signal indication. 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
0: All right, guys, 541's going to go in the yard. They won't get you going. But come on over to channel 20. 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
1: 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Manley, circle line, 5A. 5A, passing fog speed. That's 25 over 25, 25 miles per hour. On the main track, that's a mile post ANV596.3. 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Signs, no, over.
0: All right, got EC1 number 91618, day's date 06-15-26, location AN587.5, trains to I-197-15, lead engine CSXT-3107, RL Manley on the copy. Circle line 5-8, now see the following speed, 25 over 25, 25 mph on the main track between the mile posts AMB596.3 to the AMB596.4, no signs, over.
1: 91618 is Kane effective, 1146-1146 DSB.
0: Okay, and effective at 1156 DSB?
1: Yeah, that's the one, 1156.
0: All right, 1156 DSB.
1: Yeah, 541's going in the yard. I'll get you a signal as soon as it clears up.
0: All right, we'll be waiting.
1: Yeah, city's up.
0: I-197.
2: Tower coming by Nichols. 541, come on in. North Connection, Row 6. Come off ahead of the DP, shove it on the 12.
3: Coming off the DP, shove the 12.
2: Tower to PTI.

0: clear release for ship, they made that.
1: Tower.
0: You said row 6, right?
1: Say again, over.
0: Didn't you tell us to go row 6? Go over 12?
1: Six 48.
0: 541.
1: Yeah, 541, you're coming in north connection to R9.
2: Alright. Okay, can we go ahead and show the CP on the ladder while they're working 12 and then go ahead and get on 11?
1: Yes, you go ahead out there, 467.
2: Alright, gonna put it on the ladder.
0: 648, ATI, ready to go north.
1: 648, T12, possibly a T-stand.
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0: Reeves, JD.
2: Reeves, over.
0: All done at Minshew, line and lock back in motor there. Over. Switch is your.
2: Done at Minshew, back on the mic control, I thank you.
0: Thank you, Reeves, up.
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0: tired of 738. I-20 Landing, clear. Sit tight on that T-10. Let me get my up engine down and back over to that north side, down T-10 ahead of you before I let you go.
1: T-10, 9-4. I just got that 3-7 guy set out, 9-20.

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1: I got Hagman Moore on duty, 1030, bulletin 48411, 80 messages. There's another CSXT-789, CSXT-81, CSXT-727, and over 300 southbound east engine, 45 loads, 64 engines, 8,000, 45 tons, 7,037. Not a key train, although we do have an alert car, it's got rocket motors on 29 cars. ETC, trip out to are on up yet.
0: I copy that 648. I'll get you stacked in there to come off freight lead behind I-197.
1: Got freight lead coming behind 197.
0: That's correct, guys. Hey, can I give you an EC1 right now, or you've got to wait?
1: You can give me an EC1.
0: At milepost whenever you're ready.
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0: 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That's 25 over 25, 25 miles per hour on the main track. 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
3: 48, 212, 313, no light at the moment. Looks like he's going to line 127 around for you, leave.
2: Okay. All right,
3: now
2: I'll wait till the light, so no light.
0: Here we go. Okay. Three, 9-20.

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1: 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You got permission to follow down hump engine there, 738.
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0: Direct CL 743-13 clear, heavy crossover, one track, I'm going to set it 17. So.
1: Down ground clear, head 902. I 197-15, JW
2: Turner. Stand by just a minute, 197, to get everybody cleared up. I'll get you on through here, over.
1: Alright. Turner, we're trying to come out of yard two behind him on 648.
2: Alright, copy that.
1: L 743-13, calling to Mr. Cooper, over.

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1: This is Cooper L 74313 with the CSX engine 7017 southbound. 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Like permission through your Rook Authority Fishtail subdivision.
0: Yeah, 743-7017, Cooper, you have me to my 707 Fishtrail, AMB 59253, AMB 59254. All tracks clear, man, equipment, the authorized piece of train, over 14.
1: L-Step 43-13 with the engine 7017 stops, BT Herring understands Mr. Cooper's instructions to enter and proceed to his work authority on the Fishtrail.
2: 197.
1: Between the miles.
3: Yes, sir, I 197-15, lead engine 3107, take one on a copy. Looks like we're going up track 2-0.
2: Y'all coming up?
1: All right, Coop, 1221. We'll be at you in a minute.

0: 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When y'all get over there to your track, line T12, please.
1: All right, Chris, y'all look good with y'all, Mark. All right, y'all have a good day.

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1: No defects. 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
3: No defects. And 725-15-16-17-16-3.
0: Did you copy that 197?
2: That's right. Number 2 track only upgraded to both tracks. Same time.
0: Yeah, that's right. Thank you. All right.

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0: 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Hearing CP Cooper, Brooks, Charles, Houston, Texas.

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3: 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All right, 20 more there, 902.

0: UAW Turner's working limits on the Fitzgerald sub, 19715, lead engine 3107, 2-1, ignore that.
1: CSX equipment defect detector, milepost 594.7. 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Total axle 336. End of transmission.
2: 442-15, no defects. Good at the count. Forget the CD, all of that.
3: Or something. If you store or something.
4: Probably Dairy Queen.
3: Dairy Queen, that's it. I'm assuming there's a Dairy Queen down there.
4: I think we'll have room to work it, yeah. Yeah, it looks like we will.
3: I'm going to go ahead and light you up behind him. If not, maybe we do something else, or I can get you shoved back, or whatever we can do. I don't know what their plan is to come get him. That's the downside.
4: Yeah, they'll probably, they ain't no dealing with that crew. So we ain't good.
3: Yeah, that 691, they're dead. They've been dogs since 9:30. I don't know what White Cross is planning on doing with them.
4: Yeah, they might simply send the horses out here. Yeah, maybe that's what they'll do. But yeah, we can do whatever we, and like I say, if it looks like we can't work it, then we can work it tomorrow. Ain't no big deal.
3: Good. All right. Well, come on down. I'll throw you up a light there and do what you can do.
4: Okay, yeah, it looks like we're okay, because I don't see a tail end hanging out on the PTC.
3: Yeah, like I said, he's showing 9,500 foot, so there should be at the very least 2 or 3 miles of track behind him, right?
4: Yeah, and I've just now started to see the restricted proceed there at the river, so his FN is probably hanging right here by the river.
3: Good. All right, we're in good shape, Dan. Just keep your eyes out.
4: Yeah, we're good. I think we'll be fine. I appreciate it.
3: Damn it. Yeah.
5: Alright, stopping.
4: That's right.
5: 9-1. You got 3-step. 9-0-2.
4: 3-step line.
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0: 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Switch line 2 points. Say about clear 20. Need 10 on the couple 10.
1: All right, clear. Switch line 5 moving. 920. About 10 on the jump.
2: 648-0. 648-0. Talk to the car spare. I think he's at the bottom of your train.
3: Okay. All right, I'm good.
4: Yeah, 6-4, 313, I'm in.

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1: I'm in the middle.
3: Turn around, send that 743 over.
4: Yes, sir, Mr. Turner, this is L-74-313 with the CSX engine 70, 17 southbound. VT is very going to copy, like permission to your work authority. Finish your subdivision, over.
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3: Yep, I'll pull back.
2: 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We got a restriction. It looks like we're following that man on number one.
3: Pull back.
0: Right, and please. Four more.
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0: Thank you.
1: One more.
0: All right, one more.
1: I think
0: he just woke up.
1: Yeah, he just woke up. Yeah, all right, Danny Wynn, I got it. Have a good 920, bring it to the stop.
0: All right, he's on.
1: Clear, drop the 93. Get the pen flat, whatever you want. All right, clear, release the 3902, pen flat. Wait.
2: Okay,
1: all right, 3-3,
3: have car, switch shot. Flagging. Turn around,
2: switch
3: line,
2: D-Rudder
1: down,
2: right
1: cross, 33-42.
3: Go ahead,
1: go ahead, Oak.
3: So you don't have to
1: set
3: that up.
1: He popped up, I got it now.
0: Oh, that 920 in the
1: club.
0: Switch line coming on back, 5 on the stop.
1: Take it ahead, 902. That's right, good flag, ahead, up and ride, 902.
4: All right, ahead, ride, 902.
1: Caution, clear, flag. Turn this on, lady. 5-2-1. 10-0-3, 5-2-1. 3-4.

0: Chris all the way with that mark.
1: XL 743, clear, Herbertville, two tracks, like I might have said, it's 15, I think. Five, four, three, two, clear, second, 13.
0: All right, 197, 15, JW, turn roll.
1: 3-10-3-42.
0: Yeah, 197. 3-10-3-42. Yes, sir, we got stopped here in your limit just as we got a light. We need a restart over.
2: Well, you got restart previous time, same instructions, though.
0: Understood, okay, and a restart previous time, same instructions. Thank you for your help, sir. Have a safe day.
2: All right, thank you. Turn around.
3: One time, 902.
2: Alright, y'all have a good one.
1: Hey, bud.
3: Come on down to a stop, no rush, though.
2: Alright, stopping.
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0: They can bank that rod. 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
1: All right.
2: Get it. I'll set them poles.
0: I ain't gonna be able to set but two of them. I can't get the tractor down in the farm for the other. I'll probably bring it back, Barry. I got no time.
2: All right, I'll be on the phone.

0: we can just take that auger back to Daddy's there. You just leave everything there.
1: Okay. All right, we'll do that. All right, three more.
0: 7-7-8-9.
2: You got three steps back, 3-3-4-2.
1: That's Road Lang, one track. 3-3-4-8-7-8-9-0.

Up here, Magnum, D-Red, over here. I'll press about 920.

0: couple three.
1: All right, point grab at the couple three on the couple clear out. Here we go.
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0: Hold on, we're going to send you out J3P conductor up here at Southway Cross.
1: I understand. Go ahead and put him in. I'm going to go down on J3.
0: That's correct. Set your counter there at the emergency cross and we'll hit the button there.
1: All right, hit the counter at the emergency cross. I-197-15-0-2-7. I-197-15-CP Cooper, open.

0: dispatch deck, 648-15.
1: 725, done with the work here at Ace Pole, and got everything lined up back for main domain.
0: All done at Ace Pole, and here we are.
1: Yeah, I guess Wayne Cross ain't said nothing about it, eh?
0: I haven't heard anything out of him.
1: All right, well, we'll, I think I'll see his bottom down there a pretty good way. I guess we can tuck in behind him.
0: They may have a couple of them walking ahead and drag it all in.
1: Yeah, it won't be us. We don't get no money for that.
0: Well, don't do it for free, that's for sure.
1: No, we done went through that with them.
0: All right. Okay. All right. No worries. If I hear anything, I'll let you know, but I think right now we're just kind of in a hold pattern.
1: Okay. Yeah, the only thing I knew do is shove back to Homestead, run around, and go back all the way around to Brother.
0: Well, we can do that. I kind of need to know now, though.
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1: Go ahead, Blue.
0: You got 457 Conductor.
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0: All right.

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Y'all go by the service center and pick up Y1C21. I thought they was with that van that was sitting down there.

Charlie, Mrs. WJ Turner. Over. 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
0: Yes, sir. Mr. Turner got a lead engine CSHC 7905. 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
1: Hey, Turner, PTI. When you get to the service center, picking up 161's engineer and carrying that crew to the head there, you should be able, you'll have to go back down by B Tower and come back down towards the head there.
0: I don't know which one yet.
2: Give me just a minute, get them cleared up.
0: You fine. Hey, yeah, we just creeping around there. We still got a little ways to get to the light. We can figure out what signal it is. And then if you want to wait on that, I can let you know. Probably be on number one track, I'd imagine.
2: Yeah, that's what I thought.
3: Next one, 594-14.
4: M549-14.
3: 549-0. Milepost. Push Minshew. We'll get you going after M648.
4: I understand. 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
1: Oh, 738, leaving 7905. This is Turner. You got messed with my work started, Fishville School. 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All tracks be clear, men equipment authorized speed, over.
2: I understand, Mr. Turner. AL 738.15, locomotive 7905. That's missing WJ Turner's work authority on a fit sub between milepost ANB 590.5 and the milepost ANB 587.3. All tracks and maximum authorized speed. If we have to stop, we got a permission on a restart there.
1: 1306, sir.
2: 1306, all right. We appreciate it. We'll let you know, I think. I thought I heard him tell there was one leaving after 684 got by him and mentioned.
1: Yeah. As soon as you can, let me know which track you're going to be coming down.
2: All right.

0: 7:38:15, locomotive 7905, medium clear, off the freight lead onto the Fitzgerald sub. Gonna go down number one track there, Mr. Turner, number one, over.
1: Copy that.
0: We're just gonna stop arm at light, then we're gonna pull all the way down there to Jamestown crossing. So we should be out your way if you back up toward the yard over here.
1: Yeah, I'm back up there towards the yard.
0: Yeah, it won't take long. We got out your way.

0: Billy Jones model.
1: All right, so look at this.
2: I see how you be riding.
3: That's right.
2: Yeah, I love them.
0: He's all the way with that bar, folks. All righty now, y'all carry it on up there and get off that thing.
2: Oh, yeah.

0: 7:30 if you got a car inspector. It's 7:38. Leaving a freight lead here. You're going to be here all my life.
1: Yeah, sir. I'm right here on the other side of that 457. As soon as it clears up, I'll jump over there.
0: All right. We'll be listening out for you.
1: All right.

0: 4.
1: Alright, getting down to 4.
2: Thank you, man. I want to drive 4.

0: Man 4 on that 920.
1: 4, all right.
2: 15.
0: Approved Southwest Cross into 457. J3 to travel on Southwest.
3: Holding the air, though, or the float come back down.
4: I 19715, clear of Bolden track, one single main, just 3107 north.
5: Car effect 457.
0: 457,
5: yeah, look like need about 20 more cars.
0: All right, 20 more. I had to pick my conductor up, pick back up on
5: him. All right.
2: City Station XL 738-15.
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7: What track y'all gonna be coming down, Garrett?

0: inspection report?
1: I can't find nothing. It said track one. I was going to be following y'all north on the seat inspection. I was making sure I was on the right side of here.
2: Yeah, yeah. Number one track. We on number one track. We're going to be following 648. But we stopping at Jamestown. I guess we're going to meet one there.
1: I understand. Appreciate it, Gary.
2: Yeah, man.
1: Breeze out.
2: Head out.
3: This is how real sitting on broke food right there. Hey, yo.
4: Yeah, you can have that drone man. I'll be over there in just a minute.
3: Oh, God, this is how real sitting on.
5: Carl, you want to get the Democrat light? He just wants to ride back and do nothing.
6: You called back up. I didn't
5: say
6: that.
5: No, they don't. I had one the other week, and I called about three times to get marked up. They needed you. That's what the deal was. I've been home working around home, and some kind of butt change for settings on my collar or on my phone. Drink on that. I mean, he's back here. Volume was bad, but volume wasn't up. I woke up at 4 o'clock. I was calling about 3 or 3:30.
7: Coming on the head by 20 cars.

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0: sound like folks said he's not.
1: Got that marker, baby.
2: All right. Maybe they'll hold y'all out because tunnels, they're working on the tunnel. You can't do it that way. Hey, y'all look good, man.
1: All
3: right. Jerry, Special Echo, 738-15. I gotta give you an EC1. I'm gonna write a copy of them. Just give me a call on your radio.
1: Number one, number two, C-16-7089, northbound.
0: Brakes is off, I'm in the clear, make it 13-19. Copy that, 457.
1: All right, 457.
0: Yeah, 13-19, I'm in the clear, off and in the clear.
1: Go ahead with that 457.
0: Yeah, car specters in the clear, brakes is off, 13-19.
4: In the clear, 13-19, KT.
1: So you in the clear, 13-19, you're clear through the rollback?
0: That's right. Smashing your butt, 738.
1: I think that car
0: inspector,
1: we out.
0: All right.
1: I got it on the 738.
0: All right, 79 pounds. You can send it to break.
5: I hit it, come.

0: 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Knock them off.
1: 4-7.
2: Yes, sir. I got Lott and Joyner with qualifier Coleman with us today. We've got dispatch number 484-33, 88 total message. PCTO, calendar day inspection done, 147 on the lows, 26 empties, 18,033 on the tons, 11,473 on the lead. 6X locomotive 920 sitting in the lead. Got 3250 sitting set, line 99, DP'd up. All works performed, no defects, good traction effort. Button smash, ready to go south.
1: Fuel plenty of power, PTC and TO, engines counter day, DP's in the proper place, so.
2: Yes, sir, that's correct.
1: All right, okay, come on, signal indication.
2: All right, signal indication, here we go.

0: 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I'm in the clear, 1322.
1: Brakes off, clear out of train, 1322. Thank you, car. Inspector 738 off. Father, come down that way.
2: Yeah, you can.
3: Next and switching lead row 5, we'll run through 5, show them on top of the racks in 6.
0: Combination switching lead row 5, shove on the racks in 6.
1: Something four-wheeler to come out of there.
4: One 51 conductor standing by east end R12, over.
0: Come in,
3: over. I'm standing by. As soon as your engineer gets loaded up and hollers at me, we'll start making a move.
0: Coming down, 161 over.
4: Standing by, waiting.
0: Let's go down Humptown, town 12 over.
4: I roll 12.
1: Chief Fisher here with the Pete Flowers. What I'm talking about.
2: Oh, okay.
1: Got a green car?
2: Yeah,
1: that's her. Okay, there's a time mark in there, too.
5: She just passed me, right? Or, she's on that road.

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1: M-549-19, Mr. Turner, over.
0: Let me get that info, and then I'll get everybody cleared up. Get you through here, over.
1: I need to leave engine number to 3219, heard on the copy, southbound.
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3: 738, over.
2: Yes, sir. Going to be at the milepost ANC588.0, over.
3: All right, guys. 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It's 25 over 25. 25 miles per hour on the main track. 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Signs no, over.
2: Yes, sir. 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First stop. Circle line 5A. That is 25 over 25. Do not exceed the following speed, 25 miles per hour on the main track between milepost A and B, 596.3, and milepost A and B, 596.4. Signs, no.
3: 91955, scan effective, 1327, 1327, DSB.
2: 1327, DSB, appreciate it, Doug. Thank you.
3: That's right, guys. You'll leave after this 549. You're going to go in behind M648 up there at Bowling. Meet IO25. Well, he'll be the last one, but yeah.
2: Sounds good, man. Sounds good. We tried to get in and out, but you know how it goes.
3: I understand, fellas. And then what do you got to do on the way back?
2: Everything. Really, we got to do, we got to do Upton between the switches and premium. We got cuts, two different cuts for each place and pulls from each place.
3: That's great. You ain't going to make it back.
2: Hey, I'll give it all she's got, bud, but it just, the odds ain't looking good for me, but I'm going to try.
3: And so you got Douglas and you got, Peanut, you got chicken house?
2: No, I don't think so. That grain train's still there, so I'm gonna have to set the one I got off of it. I'll just leave it at those tasks off today and get it tomorrow.
3: All right, copy that. Here we go. And also, like as soon as we get moving here, I'll probably have a track inspector following you too. So,
2: yeah, Mr. Reed, he hollered at him while ago. Yeah, tell him come on. Yeah.
3: All right. Thanks. Check this out.
4: All right, Reed, Jody.
3: Once I get this 549 down past Jamestown, you can follow 738. You can put in the Bowling on 2. I'll need by Minshew and I'll need by Haywood.
4: All right, I understand. Yeah, he's supposed to come by me now. I'm going to go ahead and get one to Jamestown behind him and wait on 549, and I'll send you another one to Bowling on. Bowling on 2, you said.
3: Yeah, that's right.
4: Thank you, Jody. Reed's out.
3: Reed's out.
2: Excited, boss.

0: long are y'all 738 there, over?
1: Yeah, today if it's freezing, it's going to be exactly right at 5,000 foot.
0: Understood. Where you got to work at, Gary?
1: I got to work between the switches at Upton and Premium there. We got two cuts for both of them and pulls at each place.
0: Maybe he'll let me go. Maybe I can get around, get up.
1: I'll be the last one. Got a guy there. I'll give him a autograph.

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1: Work started, November.
0: Dispatch Central, sub 3815, over.
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0: Current milepost, over.
2: Yeah, current milepost, AMB 589.5, over.
0: 589.5, you are north of the 588.5, correct?
2: Yes, sir, we are north of Mississippi, over.
0: Thank you, JB, sir.
3: Story is south, water's main.

FX detector, milepost 591.5, no defects, repeat, no defects, total axles 716, detector out.

0: In a holding pattern. I got one, 691 is dogged at Brunswick Junction, 725 is behind them waiting their turn. You're at Homestead. I don't know what the plan for that 691 is yet. Yeah, we're all waiting on him. Somebody to come grab him and drag him in the yard.
1: Tire PTI, you got 161 conducted. Engineers trying to talk to him on 12.

0: 49 to that 8 tower.
1: 549, head in, 176 cars, 9,200 feet.
0: That's up.
1: All right, he's up the cars well stand by. I got about 75 cars to finish off before I get you heading in here.

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0: 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What was that first engine?
1: 2,200. The second one's got 3,200. So it's
0: 22 and a 32. Any write-ups on them?

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1: 8 Tower.
0: Coming up to the west end of this road 5.
1: I should have you lined out through XO2. Going to shove back in the clear on that R6. Don't couple to the moderate.
0: Understand.
1: Got any issues with that power? Any write-ups?
0: No, sir. 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
1: Y'all get cut loose. 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
0: Run the loop east end of the local yard. Both back to back, Blue. 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

0: I'm showing that 987 with PO issues. 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
1: No, don't know anything about that. 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
1: Thank you.
2: 633 Service Center. Yes, sir. Yes, sir. A lot of permission out of 66 and head east, please.

0: one linebacker, nine.
1: J.W. 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Your 707 authority, over.
2: All right, Reed, got you clear. 1348, over.
1: 1348, appreciate it. Reed's up.
3: Welcome to 7905, south out. North out, I said. I said north now.

Defects.

0: Thank you.
1: Standing by for it, Air 442.
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2: Roach 6. Clear all point on the ground, 7232. Clear. Star 7 is 20, just keep them at 4, bud.
3: Maintain at 4, go for 27, 232.

0: M603 to service center, get that thing rattled.
1: At Eastman?
0: Yes, sir. 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Thank you.
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0: 8th hour.
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0: Can you come to the boulevard about halfway down, pick up a conductor and carry him back to the head, please? Row 6.
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2: 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Come on with it. We still on that wing clear.
3: Well, 161.
0: West End with.
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1: WOK
2: is way
1: over.
2: 738, no. Service center, Y-161. I'm a 74 track up front, 74. Derailleur going down, just verify.
1: Derailleur going down, just verify.
3: It's hard to PTI. When you get 442 conductor back to the head there, service center, pick up the hostlers, carry them out to Broadwick Junction, Dairy Queen.

0: 633, John, I'm fixing to end this distributor power.
1: Talking to me, Ken.
0: Yeah, I'm fixing to end it on this. I didn't know if this was going to be any blowback.
1: Okay, thank you.

0: information out of R6 through XO2.
1: Here we go. Hey, it says you, sir.

0: Todd, I'm ready.
1: Now you brace up.
0: Todd, I see you're all clear.
1: Knock them off, 3333. Brace leak.
0: Todd applying.
1: Now back to flat.
0: Todd releasing on 3333.
1: Out of the leak.
0: Todd, big break.
1: Back up.
0: Not actually.
1: Got him on.
0: Alright, 7.
2: 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Ben Sorrell is a west end of Echo 2.

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1: I got him out here, Blue.
0: All right.
2: All right, Doc, good luck at train, y'all. Get on in.
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0: Hey, Tower to Y-1915.
2: 190 over.
0: Come on, Timmy, coming in North Connection, talking to me, approaching Nichols.
2: That's
0: Y-1915.
2: Y-1915, you got J.W. Turner.
4: It's open now or not. Turner answering, over.
2: Y-1915, DT 2004. Fogle on the copy line, come off Pearson Spur, head back into the yard, over.
4: Y-190, lead in 2004, this is Turner, you got permission. Two mile limits from the Y, the Pearson Spur, south, the rest of my limits, authorized feed, over.
2: Y-190-15, CSXT 2004, Fogle, understand, got permission to Turner, work authority. From the Pearson Spur all the way back into the yard, everybody's in a clear max speed, over.
4: 14-16, over.
2: 14-16, thank you, Mr. Turner.
5: Yes, sir. Permission now to depart F-13.
0: 603 F-13 all the way around Parker Smith East End.
5: All right. Here we go. Thank you.
6: 549 to 8-time.
0: Go ahead, 549.
6: It's okay to ease on up here out of this one and pull your cars up to the boogie drop.
7: JD
6: 738, do y'all have this high one? All right, thank you. Lay in the clear back here on the, East End there, 8th out.
0: Clearing about one car.
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11: Mr. Horns, is that 725-15? We got the engine 3342. We're southbound. About to get your work authority there and come up behind this train that tied down.
2: Mike Hillman, Tony. All
9: right, give me just a sec. Call you right back.
12: Hey, nah, he got the key to him. He got the keys, eh?
2: Oh, he do?
12: Yes, man.
2: He just used them on special occasions, I guess.
12: All right, then, Mr. Eminem.
2: Hey, Becky. Boy, I'm lucky. I hate to see one that's unlucky.
9: All right, L725, lead engine 3342. 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Minute quick to clear. Authorized speed over.
11: All right, Mr. Horns, I understand this L725-15 with that 3342 Stafford on copy. Got permission to enter work authority on the Jessup Sub between the AM583.5 and the AM585.3. Minute quick to clear.
9: That's correct. 1419.
11: All right, 1419. You need me to call you back when we start moving again once we get behind you?
9: No, you got permission on that restart at 1419 as well.
11: All right, I got it all. I appreciate that.
2: Y-1915, 2004, 36. Right, Johnny, try one thing.

0: 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Come on out of 1 and go back up T10.
1: That's right. Come on out of row 1 on R13.
0: Alright, here we go. Yeah, that's right.
2: Captain on the
0: top. Back coming to you, 3219. I can hear you, 3219.
2: L7, 25, 15, 33, 42, southbound, intermittent, 1 to 3rd, Jefferson.

0: 549, that's good. Line back down 210.
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0: 6A3, A Tower coming out to the buggy crossing. You say you ready for us or hold up?
1: So 3 line all the way, looking for a signal. 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
0: Okay, we're all ready on the job briefing. 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
1: W-O-10-12 got permission to turn on 707, number 2 track only.

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0: going to be the one getting that permission to open.
1: You can disregard picking up the hauler, but there will be a work train at WO10 at the service center carrying them out to Carswell to Fluff.

0: 161, come on out the east end around talking with the buggy. Hey, tire 442, T22, the local yard.
1: Alright, here we go.
0: Hey,
1: 25, Charlie
0: 14, say again, I can barely hear you.
1: Coming past James Town, though.
0: W-O-10.
1: Right, W-O-10-12,
0: though. Cars, well, crew should be en route to you.

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1: CSX-JE, dispatcher Jacksonville, answering, over.
2: M603, over.
1: 603, is that you on the South Connection?
2: Yes, sir, South Connection. Got a job brief when you got time.
1: I've got time. I'm ready, over.
2: All right, M60315, Parker Brown on duty, 1300. Bullets are number 48572, 75 loads, 20 empties, 10,555 feet, or tons, 5,935 feet. We are not a key train. We don't have any work along the way. PTC, TO's working. Plenty of power, plenty of fuel for the trip. Head in power. Ready to roll.
1: Okay, no defect spec attractive effort. You said head in power and no brake test door button post. You're ready to roll. It's what I'm asking.
2: Yes, no, I missed one thing. We do got to get that class 3. I'm sorry.
1: Okay, well then I'm gonna hold. You're gonna meet 25 at Astoria. Here we go. It'll be 25 at Astoria, and then you'll go south. He's over at Haywood. And I've got this B-796 sitting over here at Race Pond making a meet. So that's what I've got right now.
2: All right, bud. Sorry, good plan. Thank you.
1: All right, thank you, JL.
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0: mile 14. 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Got one out.
1: SXEN 6614 into 7336 southbound. I'd like information there. Proceed to your work authority.
0: Can you just get back, clear it up? I'll holler back at you.

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0: I understand, Mobley, in particular C-14, engine 7336, has permission to proceed through JD. JW, turn to work authority. 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
1: 1434.
0: 1434, I appreciate it. Here we go.

0: please run through the service on the form, though?
1: Go ahead, sir.
0: We'll clear that out. We'll clear that 810.
1: Thank you, guys.

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1: Tower.
0: Need a ride. It's east end local, y'all.
1: I'll get you a ride as soon as I got one available.

0: 7-0-10 to that 6-0-6, over. 6-0-6, over. Hey, y'all bottom round at 87.5.
1: All right, your bottom 587.5. Thank you.
0: Yeah, they supposed to be on the way to swap out, so.
1: All right, I'm dragging my feet.
0: Okay.
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1: That first one's not the rest of them are, but they're going to.

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1: Oh, yeah, 606, Oak.
0: You want to just hold up at 589 for me? If WO10 gets back going, I'll do to restart, Oak.
1: All right, I'll hold up at 589.

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0: Engine house engine moves to that service center, supervisor, over. Yes, sir. To the west, way over.
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1: Coming out of the buggy crossing here in a minute.
0: All right, just pull right on up there behind this 603, and we'll come back down and put that power in R5 as quick as we can. 549, come on up the switch and lead there. I'll carry you up the long ladder there towards row 8, and we'll slide through the power when this officer's clear.

0: 29. Stick that power in all those of them and tie it down. I get you picked up.
1: All right.
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3: Track number one, southbound 3336.
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0: 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Go speak.
1: Hey, I'll let you know we stopped up here at the Circle K, and the bottom is back there. There's 91.
0: Roger, the information. 591 is the bottom.
2: Sitting at the buggy crossing right now.
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0: 19 Kilometers, turn over.
1: Right, you gonna push that button for me, Heath?
2: Yeah.
1: Thank you, thank you. Taking that power through the shop.
0: Mission on a restart, over.
3: All right, Y-19, you got permission on a restart. 1453, previous instructions, over.
0: 1453, thank you, sir.

0: Turner 606, over.
1: 606, over.
0: All right, 606, leading 7336. You got missed the remainder of my order, over.
1: I just said we got missed the remainder of your order. Call it 1451, over.
0: 1451,
1: over. Thank you, sir. Have a good
0: one. Yeah, safe trip, kind of out.

0: right, 160. We'll change the plans. We're going to park that on RO8, line through the power to RO8, park it on the east end of Row 8.
1: All right, R8 now. All right, clear right, I'll switch the line. Clear yourself back on 20, R8.
2: Step 25,
0: Data. 11:25, might as well get comfortable for a little bit. There ain't nobody on that train in front of you.
2: All right, yeah, they said they were going to send somebody. All right, yeah, we've been out here since long.
3: Well, yeah, if you stop out here at 8 and 9, but it just gave me permission to pull on up. I'm about to call you and ask you, are they about to move up there?
4: The dummy train, the outbound, should be about ready to step on it and go, but yeah, they'll be, they're called for one, so they should be ready to pull behind 25, who's behind you.
3: All right, I'll pull up more than that, that's what we'll clear up there.
4: I think you will.
3: All right, I'm going to give it a go, just for you.
4: Thank you, here we go.
3: And the outbound just pulled up. Oh.
4: Tell them we got to go, we got to go.

0: There's actually M6 and C14 in your sister 36 south, thank you. Fred C. Griffin.
1: Going at 744 to 4 beyond the 4 at the very close.
0: Oh, 25, 14. AW turn over.

0: 2514, call me J.W. Turner, over.
1: Turner, answering, over.
0: Got a lead engine, 7209, 7209. David's on the copy, I'd like to make sure you do your work authority, over.
1: You coming out one or coming out two, over?
0: Right now behind that 606, over.
1: Alright, copy that. Hold on just a minute. Everybody clear it up. Let them know you're coming.
2: Okay, look like he got him lit up on one there.

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1: Good copy, 1500, over.
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1: Thank you, guys. Thank you.

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1: You're waiting.

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East End of the local yard, LOA 442 needs a ride to the service center.

0: Apache Junior Civilian answering, over.
1: Sir, D639 level.
0: G6 3911, over.
1: Yeah, I don't see nothing. I ain't seen anybody on this highway. Is there restrictions if we pull up beside it or go by it or anything?
0: There's no restrictions on the Jessup subdivision, over.
1: All right. What are we looking like getting out of here? You know, have any idea?
0: I'm looking at it's a show going on ahead of you, over.
1: Yeah, we figured that's 691, but I'm there all day.
0: He's dead. Yeah, dead. They even have a recrew on him that's dead. So, hey, you know, that's where we're at right now.
1: I appreciate it, bud.
0: I think you had Jay Dispatch checks out. Jay Dispatcher 603, are you done with your brake test and all that good stuff?
1: Yes, sir. We're pulling up here to the store right now.
0: All right. Here we go. Let's go.
1: Thank you.
0: Thank you, AJ, dispatch checks out. AJ, dispatch checks, civilian answering, over.

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1: All right, WO-1012, go ahead with the briefing.
0: Yes, sir. This is WO-1012. Dispatch bulletin number 48573. 92 messages. You have engineer Edenfield and conductor Avon on duty at 1300. We have our lead engine 5479. TO and PTC are good to go. We are a loaded rail train, limited to 40 miles an hour. For fuel, our fuel level, the previous crew spoke to mechanical in Manchester at 400 this morning that they had reported that they have 3,500 gallons. We are having fuel reporting issues. We have 41 loads, zero empties. Our tons are 4,492. Our loads are 2,000, and our length is 2,008.
1: All right, so y'all have enough power and fuel, and y'all are ready to go.
0: That is correct.
1: Signal indication behind IO-25 was coming up to Jamestown.
0: Signal indication behind IO-25. Thanks, sir.
1: Thank you, JD.

0: D.C. Lear, getting past Haywood down towards Minshew. Going to check with you, see what it looks like. Getting on time out here. Minshew to Jamestown. I think I'll handle that switch here, Minshew.
1: How long did you want to get?
0: Probably about 35 minutes there. Should be pretty close.
1: Send it to me. Let's go.
0: I'm in it,
1: okay.

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1: S98313, lead into BNSF or 77230.
0: Okay, you're sitting there at Homestead. What can I do for you, over?
1: Hey, we were just seeing what it was looking like, over.
0: In layman's terms, it's looking like a bar at 2 o'clock in the morning, and you don't have beer goggles on.
1: Oh, all right. Sounds pleasant.
0: It's ugly. That's all I got to say, over.
1: A new update enough.
0: It's ugly. They still haven't taken in 691. 725 is ahead or behind them. So I just sent them a note, and we'll figure it out. But that's what's going on, and your train was called outbound at 1430.
1: Yeah, that's why I was wanting to see what the plan was, because I was like, oh, they ordered an outbound bus. All right, understand. We got it.
0: Yeah, it... yeah, well, I'm not the one that has not been taking in trains on a regular basis, over.
1: No, I got you, I understand.
0: All right, that said, I appreciate it. You have a wonderful rest of your afternoon. Hopefully I can get you down there and get you off the train the next hour, but my hopes are slim.
1: I got you, I understand. We'll be standing by.
0: I think you and Jay out.

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Charles Lindsay, I'll pick you WEC1 there, SS, and pick you number 2, SS, and James down to Main. Yeah, I'll pick you go out and switch and handle the power there.

0: Amore, ciao.
1: Hello, 8. Should be on that end in there. Somebody else grab them.
2: Dispatcher 603. Hey, you got a stop there at Berganza at South End.
3: Yeah, we had a stop though.
2: Oh, I mean, you have a stop signal there at the South End of Berganza, over?
3: Yes, yes, sir, yes. We got a stop signal.
2: All right, it looks like the switching is not going.
4: Maybe you want to ease up a little further. I'll get out and switch, get the line back.
2: All right, stop there.

0: change, did the signal aspect change for you there in a 603?
1: Yes, sir. We got a signal.
0: Yeah, I think you, I don't know what the problem was with the switch there. Thank you, Jay, dispatch checks out.

0: dispatcher Jackson Bowie answering over. Yeah, I know you're sitting over there at North End. You're going in J3 when I can get your route. Over. Affirmative. Thank you, J. Dispatch Jackson.
1: Three, 15, 36, 336, got a clear south end of the game, south end.

0: Darrell, will you throw the switch on the front buggy for the lap?
1: Go to the marker there, 125. Southbound, back.

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1: Man, got this car Y161315 loaded up on this M69114. Want to get it activated up on the bulletin number 47912. That's a 47912. Got Perry and Jane. Want to drag him to the yard.
0: All right. All right. So you're now added to the train sheet. And why 47912 is now active on the M69114-1559-1559-JCC.
1: On the 559-JCC.
0: That's correct. And while I got you here, it looks like you got 55 by 107. You're 11011 on the tonnage, 9483 on the length. Showing that you got two motors at 3428 to 5425. I'm assuming fuel's good, head end power, no defects, calendar days done, PTC, TO are operable. Once your numbers are in, okay for you to blast off, no restrictions or anything like that, and no work in route to weight cross. Is that correct, over?
1: That is all correct, over.
0: Did anybody tell you you've done a good job today?
1: But I'm sure you will, and I do appreciate that.
0: Yes, I'm getting ready to tell you. I do appreciate you doing what you do, and you have a wonderful afternoon.
1: Appreciate that, and man, you're on your job. Well done yourself, and you have a good evening yourself, sir.
0: All right, did they tell you they want you straight on in or no?
1: We're not for sure yet. We just got on board getting ready to buzz them up, over.
0: All right, I appreciate it. Here we go. Jay, dispatcher, check style.
1: We have 6914 out.

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1: Go ahead, WO 10.
0: Yes, sir, outbound here at Carswell on this W10-12 lead engine 54-79, southbound on this number 2 track. I have permission to pull where we're standing and try to get out your way. Over.
1: All right, W10 54-79. You got permission to the lane of my limit southbound, AMB 590.5, AMB 587.3. All track to be clear, authorized speed, over.
0: I understand. 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
1: 1531, over.
2: 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Thank you, Mr. Turner.
3: Guys back there, they're working a 74 track, picking up some good engines, but you're with them to do it on my part.
4: Tower.
3: Yes, sir. We loaded up on the 691 at Dairy Queen, ready to go.
4: Howdy's on up here. Let me see if I can get him to get you lit up here. We'll go switch and lead to R5 with it.
3: We got a light switch and lead R5. Here we go.
5: Copy that, Scott.
4: What's that?
5: Yeah, we got a light coming to the yard,
4: though. It looks like you got one up to Jenkins, but somebody else is lying across.
5: I ain't stopping at Jenkins.
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0: Susanna 114, calling W.B. Horns, over.
1: Got to restart previous instructions, 1535. Appreciate it, sir.

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1: Go ahead with Hornsville.
0: We got this M6 9114, locomotive 3428, got fare on the copy. Want to continue north and your work limits are on the problem turbo.
1: M691's got permission to restart W.B. Horn's work authority at 1538.
0: And 1530 on that work authority W.B. Horn's, over.

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1: Okay, good.

360, F 983, 15, got an A approach, southbound, home, so main track, 7723, southbound.

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1: 606.
0: I take it your train's still in the, from the 588 to the 589. You're still in that block?
1: That's correct, though.
0: All right, thank you.
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1: 725, you'll get a light. Swing around the back end, row number 9.
0: All right, back in it in, number 9. All right, I don't know how far this one's going. Is he going all the way across?
1: He's coming all the way in the yard.
0: I will let you try to do that, dude.

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0: 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I do see test out down here.
1: 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They're bringing two around also, but you can make that turn on my end.
0: Copy that.
2: CSX 3428 northbound main track, restricting at Jenkins Street, over.
3: Restricting to the yard, northbound.

0: 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S-983.
1: Okay.
0: Front 61
1: Tower, Scott.
0: Tower.
1: We still going to 5?
0: That's correct.
1: All right. We're going to need to get the B Tower run the loop afterwards.

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1: This is a zipper on engine 7723. I'd like to get permission to your working limit southbound.
2: What's the train ID?
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0: 983, lead engine 7723, Mr. Zipper, has permission to enter WB Hornsburg Authority on Jesp Sub, AN583.5 to AN585.3, minute equipment to clear, authorized speed on.
1: Alright, engine 7723, has missed through Hornsby's working limits between AN583.5 and AN585.3, southbound max speed,
0: that's correct, 1556.
1: 56.

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1: 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We'll swap out there.
0: All right, swapping out of Jenkins.

Yeah, we can mark it there, northbound.

0: Tower, Scott, over. How does it look on the east end of that 5?
1: Get me all you can, car-wise, up to the buggy crossing, and whatever's left, I'll just have to pick up.
0: Over.
1: Got me all. When you get all you can get me on this end, just to time that.
0: All right.
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0: 25 when he gives you a light mechanical power crossover road 9, make it solid and cut that air in. And we'll go to back way to the shop.
1: Yeah, they didn't tell you if we need to take this thing. Did they go to the shop or not?
0: Yes, sir.

0: restricted mode on that SS 6033. 20 cars.
1: Astro 3 6 6 6 6 6 6 6 6 6 6 6 6 6 6 6 6 6 6 6 6 6 6 6 6 6 6 6 6 6 6 6 6 6 6 6 6 6 6 6 6 6 6 6 6 6 6 6 6 6 6 6 6 6 6 6 6 6 6 6 6 6 6 6 6 6 6 6 6 6 6 6 6 6 6 6 6 6 6 6 6 6 6 6 6 6 6 6 6 6 6 6 6 6 6 6 6 6 6 6 6 6 6 6 6 6 6 6 6 6 6 6 6 6 6 6 6 6 6 6 6 6 6 6 6 6 6 6 6 6 6 6 6 6 6 6 6 6 6 6 6 6 6 6 6 6 6 6 6 6 6 6 6 6 6 6 6 6 6 6 6 6 6 6 6 6 6 6 6 6 6 6 6 6 6 6 6 6 6 6 6 6 6 6 6 6 6

0: be to look over towards that paint shop and see them 250 anniversary engines.
1: Maybe light down here.
0: 20 more, 34.
1: It's a star back towards Big Dog. Yeah, they're going to hit that
0: thing.
1: Yeah, I believe that one's got tigers in it.
0: Scott, have you started training out there yet?

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1: On H-19 for the time being, I think y'all gonna go out there and get part of this 606, and we're gonna try and do something with it.
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3: Run the loop first, or?
1: Is it first?
3: We were told to turn it around.
1: Turn what around?
3: We're told to run the loop. Are we going to do that first or do it later?
1: Nah, we're going to do that later. Let's put it on H-19 blue stuff. We got a train that can't pass this when the cars will because of a highway.
3: All right.
0: Starting in the road sign, 3-4. 3-4. 5-0-9.

0: same code on this floor they put out earlier here. If we could, dispatcher message number 37274.
1: What do you want to change it to?
0: Code 141, over.
1: All right, the 37274 read code 141-DCS.
0: That is correct, over.
1: Very good. It's done. Thanks,
0: sir. I'll give you a leave this when we get in clear here. Take out.

0: Lindsay on the San Francisco Week, coming to a stop up here at 600.8 to switch, over. Copy that, stopping ahead of you, Lindsay.
1: Yeah, copy the stop.
0: Copy, take that.

Both 40 guys still bowling right now.

0: நாங்களே போய் சார் G639 out here at our homestead, got an hour to go. What's the plan for us, you know?
1: Yeah, you're going to go to T13 when I can get you a ride there.
0: We got 1 hour.
1: Got that.
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1: Campbell and Brown on duty 1430, dispatch bulletin 48724. BNSF 7723, BNSF 5650. All head in, no DP. Leader's got 1500 gallons. Two loads, one empty, 402 on the tons, 291 on the length, not a key train. No restrictions, save several meeting restrictions, 4 foot down the road. No in route work. We do have no power cord to the power desk. We do have PTC. We do not have turbine radio.
0: Hold on. I'm trying to find your paperwork again. I had it on my desk. Okay, so on the Jessup, from where you're at, I'm looking that there are no restrictions from where you're at, period. But on the Fitz, if you turn the corner, there's a 10 between 88 and 87, and there is a no meet and no pass between 88 and 89, and is that correct?
1: Yes, sir, that is correct.
0: I don't know where this 604 is in the picture here. I honestly don't know. So he's in the picture tied down on number two track there, so I can't bring you off. I mean, that's we're between a rock and a hard place, over.
1: All right, I understand.
0: I mean, I didn't make this move. I'm just giving you the information that they and have no idea when they're going to get this 606 out of the way.
1: Yeah, I understand, man. Yeah, we'll just get with the bank that right here until they get moved out of our way.
0: All right, thank you. Appreciate it.

0: I mean, that's we're between a rock and a hard place, over.
1: All right, understand.
0: I mean, I didn't make this move. I'm just giving you the information that they and have no idea when they're going to get this 606 out of the way.
1: Yeah, I understand, man. We'll just hang that right here until they get you moved out of our way.
0: All right, thank you. Appreciate it. And you say no restrictions affect the tractive effort, and I think you told them what, one and only motor?
1: Yes, sir, that's right. They said the second one's dead in Bozeman. I mean, it's more than 20 miles.
0: You say the second motor's dead in tow?
1: Yes, sir. That one's inbound on the ship.
0: You got it. I mean, I know I got to ask this dumb question, but you got enough power with that one motor to bring that 400 tons north as far as you want?
1: Yes, sir, absolutely.
0: I mean, if you don't ask, you know how it goes, over.
1: Oh, yeah, I know exactly how it goes.
0: All right, that said, signal indication when they can handle you, over.
1: All right, that's it, signal indication.
0: All right, thank you, Jay, dispatch, Jay, Shop. Dispatch to Jacksonville.

0: correct. Day tower loaded up and ready to go. Did have an issue. That trailing tonnage is going to be too much for that DP.
1: C-20 there. 725. 514, you say y'all ready to come off 8?
0: That's correct, Ray. Come off 8, and that where that DP placement is, that trailing tonnage is too much for that, what that DP can handle.

0: one more engine off of the DP, the MTO says. Double DP, in other words.
1: 11 WB
0: Hartsville. Cut off another engine there. Make you two DP engines there out of what you got.
2: Cutting another DP up. Okay, start making our move, or do you want to do that now or over there?
0: Do it over there. Come on off, and we'll get down T12. You can do it over there.

0: clear up Brazil.
1: Yeah, restart 1640. That was previous instructions.
0: All right, 1640, previous instructions. I appreciate it. Here we go.

0: HR to M606. Get that thing to south way across from down there far enough to clear up that Brunel signal there. And we'll swap you out with some hostlers down there. Hey, tired of PTI?
1: Go ahead.
0: If you are not busy, 161 over here on H-19 will need a ride to south way across to swap out with M-606.

0: 725, sir.
1: 725.
0: Yes, we're coming the east way today. Got this 3342 back to you.
1: You don't want to keep it out?
0: They said they had to come back in.
1: Oh.
0: They don't have to.
1: Why'd they say that?
0: Yeah, I asked him. I said, hey, I said, they don't have to. They don't stay out. He said, no, it's got to go shut.
1: Let me look. Yeah, start coming in that east way. I'll drop the D-wheeler.
2: His order's still up there. Give me a second. And that's Hornsby, correct?
3: That's right. Just want to make sure he didn't cancel it or null it or whatever. So we saw him taking boards up.
2: J Dispatcher WD Hornsby, over.
4: Go ahead, the Hornsby, over.
2: Green Train's trying to get a hold of you.
4: I ain't heard nothing. I'll head in his direction from where I'm at and see if I can't pick him up.
5: 514.
1: All right.

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1: We got you lined up. Shove on them, good for 20, start now.
0: Yes, they going to the grain train that was calling over.
1: Line 7444, got you lined up. Shove on them, good for 20, start now.
2: Overrun 20.

0: Texas Hornet to the green train that was calling over.
1: G639 left, WB
0: Hornsville. Go ahead for
1: Hornsville. Yes, sir. Got this G639 11, CSXT 3381, Engineer Watford coming to you there southbound. I'll just mention your word, so.
0: What was that engineer's name again?
1: Watford.
0: Alright, G633, lead engine 3381, Mr. Mumford, have sufficient entered WB Horns work authority on the Jessup sub, AM583.5 to AM585.3, man equipment to clear, authorized speed. Oh.
1: Alright, Mr. Horns, that's Engineer Watford on a G63911 with a 3381. Has your permission, your condition out for him, Jessup sub, AM583.5, AM585.3, southbound, clear, man equipment, no pursuit, match, speed, metal.
0: That's correct, 1646.
1: 1646, appreciate it.
0: Just be pulling up here and stopping like the rest of them.
1: Let's stop us one more time, we done.
0: Unless that little bitty generator or whatever they pull them with them two engines and a caboose gets out of the way, you'll be pulling up there and stopping.
1: Alright, well, you get permission on a restart if necessary.
0: Yes, sir, you got permission on that restart 1647 whenever you get your light.
1: We're about the 1647,
2: hold them up, let our guys clear up.
1: Okay, coming to G639 11, City Locomotive 3381 there, and those be horns and get it stop order on the old Jessup sub, AM583.5.

0: 63 track. 65, 63, and 64 track. Awesome. 725 holding up.
1: And a duck in 5, right?
0: All right, I'll get him on here when you duck him 5. Call me at 725.
1: Say again.
0: They're about to go in 65 track, and y'all get on up here to 72.
1: Okay. All right, here we go. Thank you.
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1: 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Thank you. Here we go.
2: 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Thank you.

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0: Got permission to pull 72 and put one to 75, I bet.
1: That's not a great fit, ain't 77-23 north. Be clear on that.
0: Yes, sir, you can.

0: 639 left, 60 little motor, 33 81, got ready to approach from Brother Justin, restricted check.
1: 639
0: T13, get them in the clear there. And Tom, down, I get you picked up.
1: T13, get them in the clear, the SDR cross.
0: That's correct.
1: All right, we go.
0: Please.
1: Hey. Earlier I had my boards up. My time was up. I didn't never know if he heard me or not. I was about a little ways away.
2: All right, understand.
1: You would have both up for about the same. Hey, I have a safe trip. Turn around.
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0: go ahead. Left it up there. That's my engine house stuff that was over here. I should be done with it.
1: Yeah, headlights working.

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1: Clear.
2: All right, this is clear. Awesome.

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1: This 71 is very north, clear to clear the day.
2: Go ahead.
0: Channel 3.
3: Yeah, release back there.

0: 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Milepost 599.1. No defects. Repeat. No defects. Total axles 610. Detector out.
1: Oh, defect.

That's me, they had 74, 44.

0: 514.
1: Yeah, permission up to the east end of T-12. Talk to me there. I got a grain train coming to T-13. We'll be going out to Frazee. Just talk to me approaching the east end of T-12.
2: That's right. Who's going to call them at?

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0: I-143.
1: I-143, go ahead.
0: You start east and south.
1: All right, we east and south.

0: And that's Pastor M, 845-13, over.
1: Go ahead.
0: That track when you can, over.
1: I'm ready now.
0: L 94.
2: Yeah, 143, got a
0: proof
2: line here.
0: Boy,
1: traffic.
0: 24.
1: All right, go ahead, your release is over. 81 number 91878 M 845-13-7412. K Torres, releasing my authority on all tracks from the North Thomasville yard limit to the milepost AN 652.0.
0: 918-788-845-1374-12, Torres, releasing from the North Thomasville yard limit, milepost AN 652.0. 1722-KMC.
1: 1722-KMC. 9, AC1 number 9222, M 845-13-7412, K Torres, release my authority on all tracks from milepost AN
0: 652.0 to the SAS Ruskin on the main. 92-222, M 845-13-7412, Torres, releasing everything now from 652.0 all the way to SAS Ruskin. Is that correct?
1: That is correct.
0: 1723 KMC.
1: We appreciate it.
0: Are they ready for y'all, over?
1: Oh, no, I don't think so.
0: Well, throw a light up there. Don't take it till you talk to them, over.
1: All right.
0: Thank you.

0: 6:39. Later.
1: Clear
0: that call,
1: somebody. What's that? Clear. Yeah, I'll get you a ride as quick as I can get one freed up.
2: Clear, 74.
3: I need about a car and a hand to clear that across the drain drain.
0: Need about a car and a half clear across.
3: Yeah, y'all bottom car, just about right on top.

0: Thank you, sir. I appreciate it.
1: Got a grain train on T-13 there. He's on the head there. Give me the ride to the service center when you can.

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0: stop.
1: 3365, got a clear. Stop wide, track number 1 northbound. All right, there's train, look good, markers in place, over.

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0: Y'all got a light there with 26.
1: Just got one over.
0: All right.
1: Al 26 with it. CSXP 3365. Got a clear. James. No, I'm not. You got train. Let's go. Monster in place.
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1: ATAR.
0: Yes, sir. Look, we in here at Carswelldale.
1: See where your release is. About 20 minutes, get you swapped out pretty quick here.

0: All right, we stick to the ball. Everything about them. Back on line. All right, here we go. Want to talk to Concrete.
1: 7632, I'm in a clear. If you can, I'm in the clear. Do this brake set. Got the brake set on. You can knock him off.
0: Knock him off.
2: I-14, your ride's in a white van on the south side over here, near the, car inspector shack or the F yard crossing.
1: Let's go over these 7232.
0: Applied.
1: Right, so 7232.

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3: rad. 5-14, pull that thing on to Nichols or Carswell.
0: 7-2-3-2.
1: Good test, 7-2-3-2. 41-8-0.
3: 8-0.
1: 41, Scott, somewhere to put this DP on the south side and then get on 14 and bury this DP somewhere in there.
3: F-13 will be fine.
1: Right, sitting at F-13, thank you. Permission to start chopping wood over here?
3: Permission.
1: Sir.
3: 514-8-0.
4: 514-8-0. 514. Yeah, cross state will drag the rear end up to the FBI across the thing, flat 3.
3: Yeah, drag it up there.
4: Okay, I thought you were ready. Okay.
5: Joe Hill at
3: ATOP.
5: Hey, yeah, I'm right here at the DP with that conductor on 514. I'll take my car as well. If you want to send the van somewhere else.

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Detector out.

you got that crew off of T-13. You drop them off. Come to the RO3 here. Just talk to me when you get back around here. Probably we'll have to go down here and pick up a man that's going to be shoving in there. From the, you'll be shoving in from the east.

0: research you. 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
1: 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Thank you, Jenny Dispatch, J-Shot.
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1: Mind getting comfortable there at Dairy Queen, be with you as soon as I can.
0: Okay. All right. Yes, sir. I understand. We appreciate it.

0: Mike Tyred, swing on south side, over.
1: All the way up to the buggy there. I got one backing in off south connection, 441, looking out. As far as you can, looking out.
0: Away to the buggy, buggy only. Here we go.

0: Dispatch Jacksonville, answering over.
1: Hey, dispatch, this is Y161, it's got 614. It's in 6614, over.
0: 60614,
1: Y161, over. That's true, I just want to know this. We're still in now, we have the emergency application.
0: You went in emergency? Holy smokes. Give me a second here. What's your head-in milepost at, over?
1: It's about the AM 588.0.
0: ANA 588.0.
1: And that's on my right, and the rear end is coming in at the south wide.
0: All right, so you're just on the other side of the, your head-in is just south of the signal there at South Y, is that correct?
1: That's correct, just south of the South Y right there at Blue Nail.
0: All right, I'm gonna show it dot one, and your rear end is over there at the signal, so 587... Wait a minute, that ain't right. 587.7. Sound about right?
1: That's correct. All
0: right, air coming back up.
1: That's correct.
0: All right. Okay to make your move into the yard. Let me know if you take any exception to the track.
1: All right, I understand. Oh, yeah, we just need a suburb of the DC, 7 and type 3.
0: All right, no problem. I do appreciate it. And see here. You guys have a good remainder of your day. Over.
1: I appreciate that. Dispatch, do the same. Over.
0: All right, thank you, Jay. Dispatch, Jacksonville.

JDM 514, 10-10. What are y'all doing? All right, the back room just called in a false partial right there in front of you at the 589.5. Are y'all currently stopped?

0: 143.
1: JDI 143. 143,
0: go ahead.
1: Chris, where are you all at?
0: Been here in Carswell, about the 586 or 585.
1: All right, so you're heading south of the 589.5, all right?
0: Yeah, that's correct, over.
1: All right, thank you.
0: There's stop on number

0: stop 14 and 15.
1: Did y'all stop?
0: Yeah, we're ready to pull now. We just got our air test and stuck from the heli and then he's over briefing it.
1: All right, I just put a false parcel out in front of y'all, so y'all, before we pull, we'll copy this EC1, but I'm ready for your jobbers.
0: All right, got it. M5-1415, lead in Pacific D7444, 5461, DP3261, and 5217. 132 and 133 back on our DD. Got Clark and Jervis on duty 50-50. Got bulletin 48937. 91 loads, 97 empty, 14923 on the tonnage. 11847 on the link, put on power. 100% no restriction, no work. Trip off of the counter date update over.
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0: Yeah, what's your location for this man backing in 3? I got you. I'll just tell him to step over to T10 side there.
1: Yeah, okay.

0: 732, he says I might miss that if you did. He's still standing by there, 7232.
1: Okay, I thought I heard you say something earlier, but I didn't know if it was you or not.

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0: 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I'm in the clear, give me 77. 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

0: 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The engine's already tied down there.
1: Dixon Road, 41, Mr. Harder, talk to that dispatcher. I don't see a light, but he probably wants to talk to you.
0: All right, my man gets this DP situated. I'll give him a holler.

0: James Dispatcher, Jacksonville, answering, over.
1: Yes, sir, J.E., you got this M40912, Mr. Chris.
0: I'm ready for a job brief when you are.
1: All right, we got the lead motor, and how many head cars you tying out? The head two cars tied down. The head end is at the milepost AN587.0. The rear is at the AN585.0. The cab's going to be locked up, and the reverser is being left in it because it's not a key train.
0: Okay, I want to tell you thank you. Appreciate the run that you did. You know, it's kind of hard to get into a yard that's disorganized. But with that being said, I want to tell you thank you again and appreciate what y'all do. Over.
1: Yes, sir. Yes, sir. We appreciate it. And you're right. It is kind of hard getting into a yard that they can't stay on the rail.
0: You hit the nail on the head, over.
1: I feel for them. I feel for them.
0: You know, last year I counted, we were at 50 by March. 50 derailments. That's almost every other day.
1: That's amazing.
0: It was amazing. Nobody got fired.
1: Is that just for Waycross?
0: Affirmative, over.
1: Oh, my goodness.
0: Last year, we had two cuts of cars run out of the yard onto the main.
1: I'm surprised. Really, truly, I'm surprised somebody hadn't really gotten hurt.
0: Now, I'm going to tell you, July, from what I'm understanding, is they're cutting roadway, cutting all the track inspectors by half. So, you know, that's what the game plan, what they've been talking about, is they're reducing the force, the track inspector force, down to one man per subdivision, and the frequency is down to once a month or once a week to traverse this territory, and they're going to let them autonomous cars on 32, 26, and 25, and 31 do the test and form.
1: technology. I'm kind of scared of it.
0: But let me say this: who's going to check out the busted frog on picket track? You know, and because that thing doesn't test that.
1: No, sir, it sure doesn't. And to me, it's going to end up getting them in the long run.
0: I believe you too. I mean, who puts the bolts in and tightens the bolts on the diamond every day? Otherwise, it's going to be a 10. I mean, that's what it used to be. But hey, when they start seeing employees as the problem, you know, we can, you know, that's, you know, you're going downhill fast.
1: That's exactly right. That's exactly right. I wish they would hurry up and sell it or do whatever they want to do and put people that won't be out here.
0: That's right. Y'all have a good day, and I'll be talking to you next week. Appreciate it. Over.
1: One other thing. That's downhill both directions, right?
0: What's downhill both directions?
1: Well, you said something about things were going downhill. I said, that's both directions, right?
0: Oh, yeah. I mean, down. Well, look at this. And you've heard us ask you, hey, I got an orange alert, a yellow alert on this wheel, that bearing, pick a car. You've heard us ask that, right?
1: Yes, sir. I had one today.
0: Okay. It's been so, we used to never get that years ago. Why isn't the Carmen's getting hammered for it?
1: Yeah, I don't know. I'm not smart enough to even think about stuff like that.
0: But going back to the, you know, it's all about, like you said, the dollar figure, man. They cut this employee off or that employee off. Look how much money we saved over the long run. And then, but in reality, you know, the people that are doing the cutting don't even know what the jobs do. I heard recently that one of the crew bases were cut off. They furloughed a bunch of people and then put up a temporary displacement so they could get more people to come to that crew base that's just been cut off.
1: Sounds like Florida.
0: You understand what I just said? Yeah, when you put a temporary transfer in for a place where you just cut the board tremendously, there's a problem. The last temporary one that I really enjoyed was up there on the Great Lakes where they were cutting that new double main in from Willard to Chicago, and they just couldn't get enough people to run that traffic.
1: That's right. I was up there. I went up there in 99 on the transfer deal when Conrail turned around and they got divided between NS and
0: So were you part of the 10,000 per quarter or 15,000 per quarter?
1: I didn't hire out. I hired out in 98, so I just came in. I was a little over a year old when I went.
0: Oh, so they didn't slam you with a bunch of money per quarter to stay marked up there.
1: Oh, yeah. They turned around and gave us, they called it incentive to stay marked up. It was $500 a half in stock. And after about a month and a half, they said, y'all are breaking us. We can't do it anymore.
0: Yeah, this one of the cats up there, got him on the radio one day. He said, I'm making so much money staying marked up over here. I bought myself a Dodge Viper, bought my dad one, bought my mom one, and I want one in every color, he said.
1: Yeah, I'm telling you. But at that time, I was, what, 22 years old, and it was good money then because you took the extra board guarantee with you on top of whatever you made.
0: You understand what I just said? All right. Well, that said, you have a wonderful afternoon, and again, talk to you here on Thursday.
1: Yes, sir. Have a good night. I appreciate it. And we went to Willard, but I ran out of Garrett and lived in Fort Wayne.
0: You ran from Garrett to Willard or Garrett to Chicago?
1: Yes, sir. Yes, sir. We went from going west. The only place we went was Chicago, but that was plenty enough. And then running east, we went to Willard, Lima, Toledo / Wallbridge, Columbus, and then we put the Cleveland ID run on.
0: Yep, that big train that came out that way. And, yeah, that's them ID runs would make some money running all the way up to Chicago. The Lima was a good run. And quiet, you know, single track all the way down to Lima. But, yeah, that was a good little railroad to see all that, you know, open up there. And now it's just a highway. And that's kind of what I had always envisioned this A-Line being, is somebody get the idea that we need to run double main back up to New York and just start pushing all the traffic going that way and then put a double main from Waycross all the way up to Chicago that way, so you got double main in that huge triangle, and you can move, you know, you don't have to worry about, well, why did it get met at Homestead, why did it get met over here, you know, you don't have to worry about that.
1: That's exactly right, because it was double main from Willard all the way to Chicago.
0: That's right, well, you have a wonderful afternoon, you guys be good, over.
1: Yes, sir, you too. Thank you.
0: Thank you, Jim.
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0: Jim.
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3: All right, copy that. 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

0: and go back over to 66, try to get the train back solid, then I'll see if I can get a hold of
1: it. All right.
0: John 66, 7232.
1: Back with you. I'm in a clinical. Just playing on him about 5 to 7.
0: By 3-step, get ahead 5, 7232. HR Scott, I couldn't get a hold of him.
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4: 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That is between mile post ANA 588.1 and mile post ANA 587.8. 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Count previous train and emergency. Over.
6: All right, EC1 number 92602, date 6-15-26, location ANB 587.3. Train ID I-143-15, engine CSXP 7440, employee S right, circle line 11, do not exceed restricted speed, milepost ANA 588.1, 2 milepost 588.8, number 2 track, count for previous train and emergency other.
4: The second milepost is ANA 587.8, is that what you got worked down?
6: 587.8, copy that.
4: All right, 92602, make it okay and effective 1901-1901-JCC, over.
6: 1901-JCC, appreciate it, Chris.
4: All right, thank you. Here we go, signal indication. You guys have a good trip. Over.
6: Appreciate it. Y'all have a good evening.
4: Oh, yeah. Try to. Yeah, try to. You're probably gonna meet 795 there at Race Pond, but we'll see how it goes. Over.
6: All right.
4: Thank you, JL.
0: 7272 down, click. Back up.
4: Jay dispatcher, 441-15, over.
5: Making a joint there, JE 441, making a joint. Get right back with you, Chris.
4: All right, thank you.
0: Last one is 7232.
1: One time.

Roger. Roger, Diamond, number 2, Strat, 74, Florida. 55.

0: 98 Tower. M690, right short 8 Tower. H19's restored. You have any idea how you want us to come on back from B Tower? We don't know yet.
1: I think he's going to run you through a F yard track there.
0: I understood. Here we go.
1: Just talk to him down there around the 49 and 64.
2: Okay, dispatch Jerry.

0: 44. He's down T13 here, holding up in the pocket till I get my hump engine off T10. Then we'll come down T10, and we're going to swing up and shove him in R3.
1: All right. Hold up pocket, T13.
0: Getting close. He may be off T10. Time y'all get here.
1: This XL 744, 15, restricted, Roger Johnson, Jenkins Street, into their yard, 7792, South Island.

0: 5, this is Service 24.
1: Go ahead.
0: Yeah, we all loaded up ready to go out there in West End, if you're ready for
1: it. All right, I'm clear to go west, sir.
0: I'm clear to go west, sir.
2: F550, hey, Tom.
0: Hey, Tom. Yeah, we, let's come out that way soon if you're going to be ready for us.
2: You'll have to go east there. We'll have to come out the east end tunnel still out there.
0: All right, so I'm saying, so we need to come out the east end now?
2: That's correct.
0: All right, that's good.
1: Go ahead.
0: Yeah, they changed up on me. We actually got that east end.
1: Yeah, I'll go east end.

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1: 441-15, J.E.
0: I'm ready for a job brief when you are, over.
1: All right, AM 441-15, on duty at 1600 hours, harder than Grosvenor. Got a bulletin number 48985. 90 messages. Dark key train. We've got 11865 on the footage, 16537 on the tons. Got two engines. Got a DP line 121. A lead engine is a 7232 with 2200 gallons, followed by 987, 3000 gallons. Let's see. PTC, TO's a go. All engines, good tractive effort. Been calendar day. Let's see, what am I forgetting here?
0: You got brake test button pushed or anything like that to do?
1: That's it and a half of it, Chris. We got the swing up. We just got our train, had to bury our DP in the F yard. We got the swing up, pick some auto racks out of the R yard. Class one nose, find a light. If there's not a light, you know the usual, the daily thing here nowadays.
0: You kind of got to ask yourself, you've been on duty 3 hours and 15 minutes, you got to ask yourself what them carmen actually do other than ride the golf cart up and down the side of the train, or up and down the yard, over.
1: That took an hour and a half to get a ride to my engines, number one.
0: All right, what's your head in mile post, and who's going to copy this CC1, over?
1: Hold on just a second.

0: 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Line 11 reads do not exceed restricted speed. That is between milepost ANA 588.0 and milepost ANA 587.8. This on number one track count, previous train in emergency. Over.
1: 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M44115, engine 7232, Floyd Harder. Circle line 11, do not exceed restricted speed. ANA588.0, ANA587.8, number one track in account, previous train in emergency, Darrell.
0: 92617. Make it okay and effective 1917. That's 1917. JCC, over.
1: Okay, in effect of 1917, JCC, over.
0: That is correct, and I've got you, I don't know how far out you're pulling, but I've got one lit at South Waycross for you, too, in case you got to pull all the way out.
1: Yeah, I won't make it quite to South Waycross. I'll probably get halfway, but I won't need it yet.
0: Are you thinking you might back off that light there at South Wire when you shove back or what?
1: No, sir. I'm swinging out about, about 8,600 feet. So, no, sir. I won't get back behind the line.
0: Okay, no problem. Here we go. Appreciate it. Jay Dispatcher Jackson up.
1: Thank you. Here we go.
2: Man, he's been there. Well, I mean, you knew when he went. When I gave you track, that's how long he's been there.
1: All right, anywhere we can go down the other track?
2: I don't know. Let me talk to Waycross, see if they can take you run around in there. Single location.
1: Okay, thanks.
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0: appreciate you there, hard working.
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Florida, really, and not going to have a place for you to clear up. I need to shove you to 3, but the tunnel's still out. I didn't want him lying in, but I brought you on in anyway. May have to piece it there, Ryan. Drop about half of it, shove in 3, get the other half, shove in 3, and make it solid. Your train, they still working on it anyway. So whatever you want to do when you get to this end, you line up towards T10, but I don't think all of it's going. Let's get about half of it start with, I guess. Drop half of it on T10. We'll shove the first half in, grab the other half, shove it in there, and put it all together.

0: 5:50,
1: I got.
0: Yeah,
1: we're coming up on AC&D rail. We still got permission to come on out. Which way we go?
0: Yeah, you'll go east there, and you'll be holding up at the buggy crossing there on the east end of the receiving yard there.
1: Not holding up at the buggy crossing.
2: That's 31 8 hours.
0: 31, I put you on the list.

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0: Thank you.
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0: 32, that DP coming up by the emergency calls, and I need about 12 more to a drop.
1: 12 more to the drop,
0: 7232.
1: Okay. Yeah, make sure you lined up T12 there. We got a couple of bad orders, two auto racks to set out. I'll get a work order sent to you.
2: 3 flight 7792. 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
1: I'll be on the phone when you're ready, 7232.
0: Understand on the phone for the drop. I'll let you know when I'm down and clear when I get in a clear spot.
2: All right, we got to come back through that south wind crossover now and pick up kind of R6.
0: I'm going to swing it high to get open on R6.

0: Yeah, definitely. Let's do a mark. That's good. Route 3 there, 744.
1: Route 3, judge clear.

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0: 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We do get inside 7233.
1: 441, land to row 6.

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1: 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We're doing the side 7233.
0: 441, land to row 6.

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0: 3 Mullen X off step 216. Down and clinging by Carnahan to that couple. That's 17232. Good, 7230, good stretch.
1: Stretch back.

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0: 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I'll have to move.
1: This ain't even going to be kosher to another one, Mark, before it's all said and done.

0: 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Row 3, 740 call.
1: Row 3, Jake's clear, 8 to stop, get the light on.

0: 41, you'll ride up in that white van on the east end of the boulevard there.
1: Okay.
0: As quick as you can leave it, and we'll make a cut. I tell you what, drag it to the east end. That'll be a catch me off. If they're not coupled up down there, drag it to the east end.
2: Hi there, 779, do you say clear release 3? One and a half, couple of them.

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1: 558 down.
0: 550.
1: Yeah, we can get over here. We're going DP to 8 and Dublin 6 to 8.
0: Yes, sir.
1: All right.
0: One five, 7792.

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1: 7-2-32.
0: Thanks, call.
1: 7-2-32, over.
0: Copy any of that I said earlier?
1: That's the first I heard you,
0: Dale. Understand. I'm in the clear, good release that 3-step. We ain't coming up towards the other side of the track. Chan, you can start swinging on there, swing on towards that, cut the wheel, separate and make this class 3, class 1.
1: 4 mile an hour, 1 ready, 7-7-9-2. Now drop 3-step clear, 7-2-32, get ahead.

0: 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Three flights, 7792.
1: Tell the C-32, I'm going to jump over to that car and check the channel and see if I can have them bring me a light while we dragging to make this cut before we make the class one.
2: What's that?